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14: With your forecast, I'm Corey Hartman. For tonight, partly cloudy, lows in the low 50s. Sunny and warm on Memorial Day Monday, a high near 87. Clear 56 Monday night, a touch warmer Tuesday, will brush the upper 80s. For Tuesday night, showers and storms and a low around 57. For Wednesday, mostly sunny, 85, with an afternoon storm possible. If you're looking for a new place to live, stay, work, or play, check out Worthington, Minnesota. It's worth a look. Currently, it's 85. W.

Yeah, me either. That's Somber and Undressed, 106.7 WJJY, the Lake's best variety, One Republic, Counting Stars in there as well. How about a firework from Katy Perry and WJJY?

That's Harry Styles, 106.7 WJJY, the Lake's best variety in American girls. Katy Perry with the firework. We've got the Lakes area weather, and then Olivia and Dean.

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9: With your forecast, I'm Corey Hartman. For tonight, partly cloudy, lows in the low 50s. Sunny and warm on Memorial Day Monday, a high near 87. Clear 56 Monday night, a touch warmer Tuesday, will brush the upper 80s. For Tuesday night, showers and storms and a low around 57. For Wednesday, mostly sunny, 85, with an afternoon storm possible. If you're looking for a new place to live, stay, work, or play, check out Worthington, Minnesota. It's worth a look. Currently 83 degrees.
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Sienna Spyro, Die on This Hill. 106.7 WJJY. Four more tunes before our next break. Here's Lovely the Band.

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0: Memorial Day, known as Decoration Day until 1971, is an American holiday observed on the last Monday of May in honor of the men and women who died while serving in the U.S. military. Let's remember all who made the ultimate sacrifice this Memorial Day. A reminder from your partners at Waste Partners, who will be running their residential routes a day late the week of Memorial Day. Waste and recycling services in the Brainerd Lakes. 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
6: With your forecast, I'm Corey Hartman. For tonight, partly cloudy, lows in the low 50s. Sunny and warm on Memorial Day Monday, a high near 87. Clear 56 Monday night, a touch warmer Tuesday, will brush the upper 80s. For Tuesday night, showers and storms and a low around 57. For Wednesday, mostly sunny, 85, with an afternoon storm possible. If you're looking for a new place to live, stay, work, or play, check out Worthington, Minnesota. It's worth a look. Right now, it's 82.

That's Max McNown. A lot more free on JJY. Before that, Dua Lipa had us levitate. How about a love song in your Sunday night from Sarah Bareilles and WJJY?

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11: With your forecast, I'm Corey Hartman. For tonight, partly cloudy, lows in the low 50s. Sunny and warm on Memorial Day Monday, a high near 87. Clear 56 Monday night, a touch warmer Tuesday, will brush the upper 80s. For Tuesday night, showers and storms and a low around 57. For Wednesday, mostly sunny, 85, with an afternoon storm possible. If you're looking for a new place to live, stay, work, or play, check out Worthington, Minnesota. It's worth a look. Right now, 77 degrees.
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Here's Britney Spears at Oops, I Did It Again.

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0: Yeah, yes it is.
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1: 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Here's Justin Bieber and Daisies on WJJY.

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0: From Maroon 5 and Heroin, 106.7 WJJY, wrapping up another long music set of 30 minutes or more of music. We'll do it again towards the end of this hour. Right now, it's break time, and then I've got the Glass Animals, Heat Waves. It's kind of fitting. 106.7 WJJY.
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5: With your forecast, I'm Corey Hartman. For tonight, partly cloudy, lows in the low 50s. Sunny and warm on Memorial Day Monday, a high near 87. Clear 56 Monday night, a touch warmer Tuesday, will brush the upper 80s. For Tuesday night, showers and storms and a low around 57. For Wednesday, mostly sunny, 85, with an afternoon storm possible. If you're looking for a new place to live, stay, work, or play, check out Worthington, Minnesota. It's worth a look. Currently 72 degrees.

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Cake cup or bougie coffee. Go without a breakfast or stop. The Morning Mess with Eric and Tess. At least some choices are easy. 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

0: 1067 WJJY, the lake's best variety. That's Alex Warren and A Fever Dream. Well, here's our last commercial break of the hour, and then we'll come back with weather, and then we'll stop another, or we'll start. We haven't even started yet. We'll start another 30 minutes or more of music right here on 1067 WJJY.
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2: With your forecast, I'm Corey Hartman. For tonight, partly cloudy, lows in the low 50s. Sunny and warm on Memorial Day Monday, a high near 87. Clear 56 Monday night, a touch warmer Tuesday, will brush the upper 80s. For Tuesday night, showers and storms and a low around 57. For Wednesday, mostly sunny, 85, with an afternoon storm possible. If you're looking for a new place to live, stay, work, or play, check out Worthington, Minnesota. It's worth a look. Currently, 72 degrees.
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Don't ask me. That's Ray. Where is my husband? 106.7 WJJY. Again, we've got another 30 minutes or more of music coming your way. No commercials, no weather, nothing, just music. Here's Lifehouse, whatever it takes on JJY.

from the Wallflowers. Jacob Dylan, Bob Dylan's son, doing the vocals there. That's called One Headlight. Taylor Swift before that. And right now, Huntrix. Again, we're in the midst of 30 minutes of nonstop music. Huntrix with Golden on JJY.

Into 10 o'clock with Somber and a Homewrecker, 106.7 WJJY. Got five more songs or four more songs before our next commercial break. Let's get them rolling with the Chainsmokers.

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12: With your forecast, I'm Corey Hartman. For tonight, partly cloudy, lows in the low 50s. Sunny and warm on Memorial Day Monday, a high near 87. Clear 56 Monday night, a touch warmer Tuesday, will brush the upper 80s. For Tuesday night, showers and storms and a low around 57. For Wednesday, mostly sunny, 85, with an afternoon storm possible. If you're looking for a new place to live, stay, work, or play, check out Worthington, Minnesota. It's worth a look. Currently, 72 degrees.

Russell Dickerson. That's called Happened to Me. WJJY Charlie Puth and Attention. I'm Tim Mitchell, keeping you company till midnight tonight. Glad to have you along for the ride. Here's Nickelback and Far Away, JJY.

0: Elizabeth Taylor, that's Taylor Swift. There you go. Let's see here. Let's do our last commercial break of the night. We'll check the Lakes area weather after that, and then we'll let the music fill us up till midnight right here on 106.7 WJJY.
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2: 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And then we've got Ryman and Steelin', the best Beastie Boys tribute band in the country.
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12: With your forecast, I'm Corey Hartman. For tonight, partly cloudy, lows in the low 50s. Sunny and warm on Memorial Day Monday, a high near 87. Clear 56 Monday night, a touch warmer Tuesday, will brush the upper 80s. For Tuesday night, showers and storms and a low around 57. For Wednesday, mostly sunny, 85, with an afternoon storm possible. If you're looking for a new place to live, stay, work, or play, check out Worthington, Minnesota. It's worth a look. 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

Yeah, we've got more than 30 minutes nonstop. That was Mark Morrison, the return of the Mac. Right now, Marshmallow and Jelly Roll with some holy water.

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11: With your forecast, I'm Corey Hartman. For tonight, partly cloudy, lows in the low 50s. Sunny and warm on Memorial Day Monday, a high near 87. Clear 56 Monday night, a touch warmer Tuesday, will brush the upper 80s. For Tuesday night, showers and storms and a low around 57. For Wednesday, mostly sunny, 85, with an afternoon storm possible. If you're looking for a new place to live, stay, work, or play, check out Worthington, Minnesota. It's worth a look. Currently 66 degrees.

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2: 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Yeah, I kind of love what they're doing defensively here from a personnel standpoint.
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9: With your forecast, I'm Corey Hartman. For tonight, partly cloudy, lows in the low 50s. Sunny and warm on Memorial Day Monday, a high near 87. Clear 56 Monday night, a touch warmer Tuesday, will brush the upper 80s. For Tuesday night, showers and storms and a low around 57. For Wednesday, mostly sunny, 85, with an afternoon storm possible. If you're looking for a new place to live, stay, work, or play, check out Worthington, Minnesota. It's worth a look. Currently 69 degrees.
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That's Ed Sheeran, Castle on the Hill. Hosier before that, Too Sweet. Well, that wraps it up for me. It's going to be a very hot week coming up, so make sure if you have any pets outdoors, they have shade and they've got cool, fresh water. We got to keep our pets in mind, too. Have yourself a great Memorial Day, everybody. Be safe out there, all right? I'm Tim Mitchell. Good Lord willing, I'll be back here at 6 o'clock next Sunday night. Until then, everybody have a great but safe rest of the weekend. See ya.

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1: From ABC News, I'm Wayne Cabot. Iran is not confirming details of any peace agreement with the U.S., instead reasserting its right to control the Strait of Hormuz. Still, crude is down about 5% on the prospect of peace. ABC Chief Foreign Correspondent Ian Pannell is in Tel Aviv.
2: Administration official telling ABC News there'll be a limited interim agreement that would include opening the Strait of Hormuz and an end to the U.S. blockade. The official saying there'll also be commitment from the Iranians to negotiate the removal of their stockpile of highly enriched uranium. But Iranian state media saying the draft agreement doesn't have any nuclear commitments. Intelligence sources telling ABC News that despite the bombing, Iran retains the ability to enrich uranium, one of the many pre-war goals that hasn't been reached.
1: Over 900 Ebola cases now reported across the Democratic Republic of Congo, more than 115 deaths. American citizens returning from the impacted area are being funneled through Virginia and Atlanta for any signs of symptoms. A chemical tank in danger of blowing to pieces in a neighborhood in Orange County, California, with a potential of a one-mile blast radius, has a crack in it. And the fire chief says that may be a good thing. It might relieve the pressure and avoid an explosion.
3: We don't know if the whole tank is completely solidified right now and it's all plastic. That would be best case scenario, but we don't know because we can't see inside, and we're working with experts right now to see if we can see the density inside the tank that could tell us.
1: Chief T.J. McGovern, another night in evacuation centers meantime for tens of thousands of Californians. This Memorial Day weekend, the oldest Pearl Harbor survivor, age 106, is keeping the memory alive of that surprise attack. Looking back, Freeman Johnson, Centerville, Massachusetts, says his greatest legacy is raising a family. There are only 11 survivors of that surprise attack. 2,400 Americans died. 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
5: With your forecast, I'm Corey Hartman. For tonight, partly cloudy, lows in the low 50s. Sunny and warm on Memorial Day Monday, a high near 87. Clear 56 Monday night, a touch warmer Tuesday, will brush the upper 80s. For Tuesday night, showers and storms and a low around 57. For Wednesday, mostly sunny, 85, with an afternoon storm possible. If you're looking for a new place to live, stay, work, or play, check out Worthington, Minnesota. It's worth a look. Right now, it's 68.

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12: 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And then we've got Ryman and Steelin, the best Beastie Boys tribute band in the country.
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14: With your forecast, I'm Corey Hartman. For tonight, partly cloudy, lows in the low 50s. Sunny and warm on Memorial Day Monday, a high near 87. Clear 56 Monday night, a touch warmer Tuesday, will brush the upper 80s. For Tuesday night, showers and storms and a low around 57. For Wednesday, mostly sunny, 85, with an afternoon storm possible. If you're looking for a new place to live, stay, work, or play, check out Worthington, Minnesota. 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

0: When the seasons warm up and the weather starts doing its own thing, plans can change in a heartbeat. Sunshine, storms, wind, or who knows what, it can all hit without much warning. 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

0: 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And Lakes Jam, June 24th through 27th, is going to be great at BIR. It's the best camping festival in the country.
1: Yes, and you can bring your ATVs, UTVs, golf carts to get around because we are more than a music festival.
0: Mm-hmm. And so many things going on throughout the grounds at BIR. Tell us a little bit about that.
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0: Of course, lots of music.
1: Wednesday, Chris Hockey's returning to Lakes Jam to kick it off. And then we've got Rhymin' and Stealin', the best Beastie Boys tribute band in the country.
0: But that's not all. There's music going on all weekend.
1: We've got 36 bands, including tribute bands, Sir Psycho, the Red Hot Chili Peppers tribute, and Wild in the Streets, a Bon Jovi tribute.
0: Plus, don't forget the headliners on the Busch Light main stage.
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3: With your forecast, I'm Corey Hartman. For tonight, partly cloudy, lows in the low 50s. Sunny and warm on Memorial Day Monday, a high near 87. Clear 56 Monday night, a touch warmer Tuesday, will brush the upper 80s. For Tuesday night, showers and storms and a low around 57. For Wednesday, mostly sunny, 85, with an afternoon storm possible. If you're looking for a new place to live, stay, work, or play, check out Worthington, Minnesota. 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
13: With your forecast, I'm Corey Hartman. For tonight, partly cloudy, lows in the low 50s. Sunny and warm on Memorial Day Monday, a high near 87. Clear 56 Monday night, a touch warmer Tuesday, will brush the upper 80s. For Tuesday night, showers and storms and a low around 57. For Wednesday, mostly sunny, 85, with an afternoon storm possible. If you're looking for a new place to live, stay, work, or play, check out Worthington, Minnesota. It's worth a look. Currently 63 degrees.
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2: 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And Eric should have called us for generator maintenance. We'd have caught that.
0: 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Nothing feels like
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11: With your forecast, I'm Corey Hartman. For tonight, partly cloudy, lows in the low 50s. Sunny and warm on Memorial Day Monday, a high near 87. Clear 56 Monday night, a touch warmer Tuesday, will brush the upper 80s. For Tuesday night, showers and storms and a low around 57. For Wednesday, mostly sunny, 85, with an afternoon storm possible. If you're looking for a new place to live, stay, work, or play, check out Worthington, Minnesota. It's worth a look. Right now, it's 62.
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8: It is going to be sunny today with a high right around 88 this afternoon. The wind will be out of the south at around 10 to 20 here today. Clear tonight, will drop to 57 tomorrow. Sunny and warm near 90. We do have a chance of scattered thunderstorms tomorrow night. And then on Wednesday, scattered showers, thunderstorms with a high of 86. Worthington, Minnesota is a great place to live, stay, shop, and play. Worthington, it's worth a look. I'm meteorologist Sean Cable. Outside now, it's 61.
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We might not know what slang terms the kids are using this month. Really, we're just the monsters they ignore. 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
1: From ABC News, I'm Brian Clark. The shooting near the White House Saturday has renewed President Trump's push to spend $1 billion renovating the White House complex, says ABC's Hannah Pataugh.
2: President Trump is using this latest incident to argue his controversial White House ballroom is necessary. And overnight, the Justice Department revealing just how secure the ballroom will be, saying the roof will include a drone port and key location for rooftop snipers who will protect the White House and the entire Washington, D.C. area, and will be hermetically sealed.
1: Today, the president will lay a wreath at Arlington National Cemetery to mark Memorial Day. The end of the holiday weekend means that millions of people will be on the roads and in the skies today. But for many, the weekend was a washout as powerful storms stretched from the south to the northeast. More from ABC's Sophie Flay.
3: Heavy rain and strong winds pounding the Texas panhandle. People rushing to pack up their picnic. Downpours triggering severe flash flooding across the region, inundating neighborhoods, and washing out roads in Birmingham, Alabama, making travel treacherous.
1: Over the weekend, President Trump said that a deal to end the war with Iran had largely been negotiated, but an Israeli official tells ABC News that the deal emerging appears to be a bad one. Secretary of State Marco Rubio told reporters in India today,
4: "We have what I think is a pretty solid thing on the table in terms of their ability to open up the straits, get the straits open, enter into a very real, significant, time-limited negotiation on the nuclear matters. And hopefully we can pull it off. It has a lot of support in the Gulf. It has a lot of support globally, every country that we've walked through it."
1: Over 50,000 people still under evacuation orders in Southern California because of an overheated tank filled with a chemical. The Orange County Fire Authority say they were able to analyze the tank and say some cracks were visible, which could be good because it could allow for venting. You're listening to ABC News.
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8: It is going to be sunny today with a high right around 88 this afternoon. The wind will be out of the south at around 10 to 20 here today. Clear tonight, will drop to 57 tomorrow. Sunny and warm near 90. You do have a chance of scattered thunderstorms tomorrow night. And then on Wednesday, scattered showers, thunderstorms with a high of 86. Worthington, Minnesota is a great place to live, stay, shop, and play. Worthington, it's worth a look. I'm meteorologist Sean Cable. Currently, it is 60. WJJY.
9: This is America in the Morning from Westwood One. Good morning, I'm John Trout. It's Monday, May 25th, 2026, Memorial Day. Here's what's coming up on America in the Morning.
10: The Trump administration says a deal to end the war in Iran is nearly finalized, but a final agreement could still be days away. I'm John Stolness in Washington.
11: Some top Republicans want no part of what the White House calls an anti-weaponization fund.
12: I call it a payout pot for punks.
11: I'm Rich Johnson.
13: Authorities in Southern California are bracing for the possibility that a damaged chemical tank could leak or explode. I'm Julie Walker.
14: The third shooting near President Trump in a month. I'm Clayton Neville.
15: The K-shaped economy is in the spotlight this Memorial Day weekend, as evidenced by consumer travel plans for the long weekend and the coming summer. I'm Peter Shacknow.
16: A human smuggling case against Kilmar Abrego Garcia in Tennessee has been dismissed. I'm Ed Donahue.
9: All ahead on America in the Morning. It's 7 after. A senior U.S. official told reporters Sunday that a deal to end the war between Iran and the U.S. is nearing completion, although a final approval could still take a few days. John Stolness has the latest from Washington.
10: In a social media post on Saturday, the president said an agreement had largely been negotiated and that among the elements of the deal, the Strait of Hormuz would be reopened. On Sunday morning, the president criticized the Iran deal agreed to by the Obama administration and said he has urged his negotiators not to rush into a deal. Finally, on Sunday afternoon, Trump said they would never allow Iran to have a nuclear weapon, although he admitted of the deal, quote, "Nobody has seen it or knows what's in it." The New York Times reports a senior U.S. official says the strait would be reopened and Iran would dispose of its highly enriched uranium. Iran's leaders have not commented yet on what is in the potential agreement, but agreed with the U.S. that it would be just an initial framework to a larger deal to be negotiated later. House Intelligence Committee Chairman Rick Crawford told Fox News, Americans have every reason to trust President Trump.
17: When you think about Midnight Hammer and then Epic Fury, he's really given us every reason to trust him.
10: But not every Republican is on board. Senator Tom Tillis told CNN State of the Union the reports he's seen don't make much sense to him.
18: Now we're talking about a posture where we may accept the nuclear material remaining in Iran. How does that make sense at all? Also, a 60-day ceasefire and expecting that they're going to clear the Strait of Hormuz before the terms of the deal are established also seems questionable to me.
10: Republican Senator Ted Cruz put out a statement saying he was deeply concerned about what he was hearing about the deal. And Roger Wicker, chairman of the Senate Armed Services Committee, called the proposal a disaster. Democratic Senator Cory Booker tells CNN State of the Union, Iran is out-negotiating Trump.
19: The president said he went into this to deal with their nuclear program. This does not deal with that. Before he became president the first time, they had no highly enriched uranium. They had sent it out. Now they have it because of him.
10: The news was met with concern in Israel, where Prime Minister Benjamin Netanyahu said late Sunday, any deal must assure Iran cannot develop a nuclear weapon. John Stolness, Washington.
9: The United States Senate will return to work 1 week from today. And a political firestorm will be waiting for lawmakers. A taxpayer-funded plan to offer payments to those who claim they were victims of government weaponization. Correspondent Rich Johnson reports that the idea is inspiring a lot of opposition from Democrats and a large number of Republicans.
11: Top White House aide Stephen Miller says there are a lot of people who are victims of government weaponization.
20: So many lives destroyed, so many livelihoods ruined, so many people who were deprived of their fundamental rights and freedoms as American citizens. And this settlement is just a small measure of the justice that they are owed.
11: Alabama Republican Senator Tommy Tuberville tells Fox News he's met with those people.
21: I've had people in my office that have absolutely gone bankrupt. They've lost their businesses. Some lost their families. Some absolutely have gone off the deep end. They need to be helped.
11: But Democrats like former Clinton Treasury Secretary Robert Reich want you to know more about who might be eligible for payouts from the nearly $1.8 billion fund.
22: And this includes the 1,500 insurrectionists charged or convicted of storming the U.S. Capitol on January 6th. And it includes some of the fraudsters Trump pardoned after they made huge donations to his super PAC.
11: And it's not just Democrats opposing the fund.
12: I call it a payout pot for punks.
11: North Carolina Republican Senator Tom Tillis tells CNN he opposes the fund for both legal reasons and hardcore November politics.
12: These distractions are harmful to our chances in November, and anybody that gets in the way of my colleagues, Republican colleagues getting reelected, are a problem.
11: Maryland Democrat Chris Van Hollen has proposed amendments to cut off some potential recipients.
23: People who rioted on January 6th and assaulted police officers from being eligible for the fund.
2: people who have been convicted of child molestation. They should not be eligible for the fund. Members of Congress should not be eligible for the fund.
11: But Senate GOP leader John Thune canceled amendment votes before the current Memorial Day recess. Van Hollen tells CBS he's patient.
2: And we will insist on having these votes when we get back.
11: I'm Richard Johnson.
9: 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A toxic threat near the happiest place on earth has tens of thousands fleeing when America in the Morning continues after these messages.
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0: Welcome back. This is America in the Morning. Wet weather is in store for outdoor plans for many today. Here's AccuWeather.com meteorologist LaTroy Thornton.
1: The southeast stays active this Memorial Day with numerous showers and thunderstorms yet again. Storm coverage may end up being the highest across an area from eastern Louisiana into central and southern Mississippi and Alabama, where a heavy thunderstorm really can't be ruled out at any point for today. Through the holiday, the only areas that may have a chance at staying dry are coastal zones from Georgia through the Carolinas, but at least a spotty thunderstorm even approaches those areas late today. In fact, places east of a line from southeastern Oklahoma and northern Arkansas to around the Ohio River and into central portions of Pennsylvania and New York all have a chance at some wet weather at least early today, with a sprawling front gradually exiting the New England coast as the day progresses to bring the steady rain to an end there, while it stalls more over the mid-Atlantic to keep the risk for showers and storms around all day. Speaking of thunderstorms, today does bring the risk for severe weather in two separate zones. One extends from southwestern Minnesota into much of southern South Dakota, a large portion of Nebraska, and parts of northwestern Kansas and northeastern Colorado, with a second zone from far eastern Arizona into southwestern New Mexico and west Texas. In both of these areas, thunderstorms may bring damaging wind gusts, hail, and some downpours. Otherwise, much of the rest of today's precipitation is more spotty, including a shower around from Wisconsin into northern Michigan, an afternoon thunderstorm over northeastern Minnesota, and thunder showers from eastern Utah and western Colorado northward to western Montana. The main exception will be steady rain over the Pacific Northwest coastline. In Freedom, Wyoming, expect warmth and some sun today with a stray afternoon thunderstorm, high 76. For Warriors Mark, Pennsylvania, morning rain gives way to a warmer day, a bit of sun, perhaps an afternoon shower, high 77. I'm AccuWeather.com meteorologist LaTroy Thornton.
0: 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Evacuation orders are in place for 50,000 people near a plant about 6 miles from Disneyland because a toxic chemical tank is at risk of exploding. Correspondent Julie Walker reports a number of Red Cross shelters are already set up in the area, and the local and California government are asking for federal help.
2: Officials were bracing for a chemical tank in Southern California to possibly explode. They evacuated more than 50,000 residents. Now they say the discovery of a possible crack in that pressurized tank filled with toxic chemicals could be a step in the right direction. T.J. McGovern is interim fire chief for the Orange County Fire Authority.
3: Our firefighters went in and they were able to visualize the tank. What they found was a potential crack in the tank, which could potentially be relieving some of the pressure in there.
2: He says they're vetting and validating that new info, which could change the mission's trajectory.
3: This was a step in a right direction.
2: An estimated 7,000 gallons of a chemical called methyl methacrylate, or MMA, used to make plastics, is in the tank. It overheated Thursday. Governor Newsom declared a state of emergency in Orange County. I'm Julie Walker.
0: More is being learned about a man who died after he opened fire Saturday near a White House security checkpoint shot by Secret Service agents. Correspondent Clayton Neville reports.
4: The Secret Service says 21-year-old Nasiri Best was in the area of 17th Street and Pennsylvania Avenue around 6 o'clock Saturday night when he's said to have pulled a weapon from his bag and began firing. Secret Service officers returned fire and hit the man, who later died at a hospital. It's the third incident of gunfire near the president in the past month. According to court records, Best was arrested in July of last year after he tried to enter a different White House checkpoint without authorization. At that time, he said he was Jesus Christ and wanted to be arrested. President Trump released a statement about the shooting on Saturday saying, quote, "Thank you to our great Secret Service and law enforcement for the swift and professional action taken against a gunman near the White House who had a violent history and possible obsession with our country's most cherished structure." I'm Clayton Neville.
0: It's 18 after. Inflation hits the Memorial Day backyard barbecue when America in the Morning continues after these messages.
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3: It's 20 after. Welcome back. You're with America in the Morning. We hope that you and yours are enjoying a safe Memorial weekend. Here's CNBC's Peter Schack now with a look at business headlines this Monday.
4: A record number of Americans are on the road or in the air this holiday weekend. AAA says 45 million people have traveled at least 50 miles for the holiday. But where they go and how far is becoming more and more dependent on income in the face of rising gasoline prices and overall inflation. CNBC's Contessa Brewer says that will continue over the next few months.
5: Bank of America put out a summer travel note, and it said that lower income households are much more likely to have no travel plans, almost 40%. And they're showing that their card spending is down significantly year over year for travel-related purchases. By contrast, if you look at middle and higher income households, they are seeing stronger spending.
4: Concerns over gasoline prices and inflation get the bulk of the blame for consumer gloom. The University of Michigan's May Consumer Sentiment Index came in at a record low, and it's now fallen 10% from just a month ago and 14% from a year ago. Those inflation concerns may make it tough for new Fed Chairman Kevin Warsh to lower interest rates, which is what President Trump wants. Warsh was officially sworn in Friday as the new Fed chairman. National Economic Council head Kevin Hassett is confident Warsh will let the economy dictate what the Fed does.
6: As an abstract principle, if inflation blips up because of a short-term oil shock, then that shouldn't affect long-run policy. The Fed should keep its eye on the horizon. Look forward to seeing how he manages it. But, you know, we respect the independence of the Fed, and right now, we expect that it's independent again.
4: Stacy Widlitz, president of SW Retail Advisors, says consumers will be feeling the impact of inflation in their Memorial Day barbecues today.
7: And right now, the consumer is getting it from all directions. With gas prices up 50%, you know, Memorial Day's talking hot dogs, hamburgers up double-digit percent at the grocery store. And just as with tariffs, which costs were passed on, now we're going to get another leg up, whether it's food or discretionary, and the consumer's going to have to pay up once again, and that's going to be sticker shock.
4: Even though the stock market has had a positive month so far, higher oil prices and inflation remain concerns for Wall Street. But Megan Chu, chief investment strategist at Wilmington Trust, says at least so far those concerns have been outweighed by upbeat earnings.
8: I think the market's keying off of earnings. There, we've obviously seen a very strong picture. Again, a little caution because all of the upside surprise to earnings has come from tech and energy. The rest of the market doing fine, but not delivering the same degree of robust earnings growth.
4: The Memorial Day holiday means the stock market and most businesses are closed today. When business resumes tomorrow, auto parts retailer AutoZone will be out with quarterly earnings. The Conference Board will be out with its May Consumer Confidence Index. And Wall Street will try to extend a streak, which has seen the S&P 500 rise for 8 consecutive weeks.
3: Surprising. All right, CNBC's Peter Schack now. At 24 after. When we return on America in the Morning, a deadly overdose mystery in New Mexico takes another turn after these messages.
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0: It's 26 after. America in the Morning continues. There are new developments in a deadly overdose case in New Mexico that sickened more than a dozen first responders. Jennifer King reports.
1: Authorities say fentanyl and methamphetamine were found at a house where New Mexico responders got sick after answering an overdose call. Steve McLaughlin is the chief medical officer for University of New Mexico Hospital.
2: When someone's exposed to an opioid or like fentanyl, initially they will often become drowsy. They can actually become unconscious. And then we see their breathing slow down and that they can, in fact, stop breathing.
1: Mika and Georgia Rascon were identified as two of the three people in the house who died. A fourth person who was unresponsive and one of the responders who became sick were still hospitalized as of Friday. Mountain Air Mayor Peter Nieto says authorities were called to the house by a worried co-worker of one of the victims.
3: The employer called and they did not answer. And so they sent another worker to go look, and they're the ones that discovered
1: the scene. The investigation is still ongoing. I'm Jennifer King.
0: A new ruling by a judge involving Kilmer Abrego Garcia is not sitting well with the Trump administration. Correspondent Ed Donahue reports.
4: A human smuggling case against Kilmer Abrego Garcia in Tennessee has been dismissed. Abrego Garcia was mistakenly deported to El Salvador last year. It became an embarrassment for the Trump administration when the order was given to return Abrego Garcia to the U.S. He claimed the administration was vindictive, and the federal judge agreed. Abrego Garcia is a Salvadoran citizen with an American wife and child who has lived in Maryland for years. But he immigrated to the U.S. illegally as a teenager. The Justice Department vowed to appeal, calling the judge's order wrong and dangerous. I'm Ed Donahue.
0: America in the Morning for Monday, May 25th, 2026, is produced by Jeff McKay. I'm John Trout. This is Westwood One.
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12: It is going to be sunny today with a high right around 88 this afternoon. The wind will be out of the south at around 10 to 20 here today. Clear tonight, we'll drop to 57 tomorrow. Sunny and warm near 90. You do have a chance of scattered thunderstorms tomorrow night. And then on Wednesday, scattered showers, thunderstorms with a high of 86. Worthington, Minnesota is a great place to live, stay, shop, and play. Worthington, it's worth a look. I'm meteorologist Sean Cable. Currently, it is 60.
0: This is America in the Morning from Westwood One. Coming up this half hour.
13: 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I'm Clayton Neville.
1: As tributes pour in for late NASCAR driver Kyle Busch, 911 audio is revealing more about what happened. I'm Jennifer King.
14: One person is dead, about 36 injured after a blast at a New York City shipyard on Staten Island. Julie Walker, New York.
15: AI may not be saving your company money. I'm the new old tech guy, Chuck Palm.
16: Star Wars made a successful leap back onto the big screen this weekend. I'm Kevin Carr.
17: America's oldest Pearl Harbor survivor is keeping the attack's memory alive this Memorial Day weekend. I'm Sagar Meghani.
0: Back after these messages.
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0: Welcome back. This is America in the Morning. There's a couple hot zones for severe weather today. Here's AccuWeather.com meteorologist LaTroy Thornton.
1: Two areas face the risk for severe thunderstorms to threaten outdoor holiday plans this afternoon and evening. The southernmost of these zones includes areas from West Texas into southern and western portions of New Mexico, even far eastern Arizona, where the tail end of a stalled front helps to enhance the intensity of thunderstorms. Those storms may bring localized damaging wind gusts of at least 60 to 70 miles per hour, as well as hail and flooding downpours. Farther north, a separate storm will boost thunderstorm coverage from far northeastern Colorado into northwestern Kansas, much of Nebraska, southeastern South Dakota, northwestern Iowa, and southwestern Minnesota. Here, wind gusts of 55 to 65 miles per hour should be more likely, along with hail and, again, some downpours. The wet weather won't be confined to those areas by any stretch, though, with places from the Four Corners northward through the Rockies toward the Idaho-Montana border at least in line for a spotty afternoon thunderstorm. Some steady rain works into the coast of the Pacific Northwest as today progresses as well, with areas southward near and along the West Coast looking generally dry for today. Showers spread across the Great Lakes states, though, especially from Wisconsin and Michigan into northeastern Minnesota, where there could be an afternoon thunderstorm. The recent wet stretch also continues for much of the southeast, where thunderstorms should be rather plentiful through the day, with this risk for thunder extending northward into the mid-Atlantic. To be sure, much of the eastern seaboard faces at least a wet start to this holiday, with the showers gradually coming to an end around places like New York City and upstate New York, as steady rain lingers a bit longer toward Long Island, southeastern Massachusetts, and through much of coastal New England in general, including places far southeast as Cape Cod. That's the weather across America. I'm AccuWeather.com meteorologist LaTroy Thornton.
0: 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President Trump is saying that any deal reached with Iran must include the removal of enriched uranium and that the U.S. blockade of Iranian ports will remain in effect until a deal is reached. However, it does appear that both sides have agreed in principle to wind down the war, but questions still remain as to what will ultimately happen with the Strait of Hormuz and can Iran be trusted regarding their own nuclear ambitions. Correspondent Joe Fetterman in Jerusalem reports that Secretary of State Marco Rubio says nobody should be jumping to conclusions about the deal that the president is hammering out.
2: Multiple political leaders, multiple presidents of the United States have all said the same thing. Iran cannot have a nuclear weapon. The only one who's tried to do anything and has actually done anything about it in a real way has been President Trump. So his commitment to that principle that they'll never have a nuclear weapon shouldn't be questioned by anybody. And the idea that somehow this president, given everything he's already proven he's willing to do, is going to somehow agree to a deal that ultimately winds up putting Iran in a stronger position when it comes to nuclear ambitions is absurd. That's just not going to happen. But our preference is to address this through a diplomatic means.
3: Negotiators are working to put the final touches on a deal to end the war in Iran. President Donald Trump says the deal has been largely negotiated. He's been on the phone speaking to Arab and Israeli leaders to fill them in on the details. Officials in the region say that Iran has agreed to give up its stockpile of highly enriched uranium. That is a key ingredient needed to make a nuclear bomb. Iran will also agree to reopen the Strait of Hormuz to shipping traffic. That, of course, is that strategic waterway whose closure over these past few months has wreaked havoc on the global economy. In return, the U.S. is expected to end its blockade of Iran's ports and lift some sanctions against Iran. The deal does not appear to end Iran's support for proxy groups across the region or halt its ballistic missile program. That would fall short of the goals set out by Israel when it launched this war with the U.S. back in February. The officials say they expect a general series of understandings to be reached relatively quickly, with final details to be negotiated in the coming 30 or 60 days.
0: Well, this Memorial Day, despite high gas and food prices, it's expected to be a record holiday travel weekend on the roads and at the airports. Correspondent Clayton Neville reports on what's open and closed today and what people are planning for the holiday.
4: The National Memorial Day concert was held in D.C. yesterday as Americans pay tribute today to servicemen and women in the United States who have died. The U.S. military honoring veterans killed in the line of service for Memorial Day at Arlington National Cemetery. Secretary of Veteran Affairs Doug Collins spoke with Fox News.
5: It's going to be a really, I think, a candlelight issue of just saying, hey, we remember that light doesn't go out. Freedom is never going to go out as long as we have Americans who raise their right hand and are willing to go. And when they don't come home, we make a promise never to forget them.
4: Record travel expected by AAA despite high prices at the pump.
6: That's how it works. And if you look historically, prices usually go up. Unfortunately, with the price of oil being so high, they're just higher than they were normally.
4: Oil and gas industry expert John Kelsey says that gas prices usually go up around Memorial Day.
6: But they're going up more because of what we're seeing in the Strait of Hormuz. And the baseline price is higher because oil is $100 a barrel now. You know, if oil was $60 a barrel, they'd be theoretically 20, 30% lower like they were last year in that kind of $2.50 to $3 range.
4: Yeah.
6: But given that the base commodity's higher, the gasoline price is higher.
4: Parades expected across the country today, and so are barbecues and cookouts. Heavy rain, though, in the forecast in some parts of the South, and they could be washed out because of them. Most national retailers, grocery stores, and restaurant chains will be open today, but banks and post offices closed. The stock market.

0: You know, so I know all too well, unfortunately, with the cup stuff. But, you know, here with the truck stuff right now is it's awesome just to be a part of Spire Motorsports. Thanks to Jeff and Dan and Mr. H for the opportunity. HendrickCars.com. I'm sure it looked great out front leading the race, and it wasn't just Kyle Larson doing it. So, you know, feels good to have another Kyle being able to do it and putting ourselves in victory lane. So, love coming to Dover.
1: As tributes pour in for late NASCAR driver Kyle Busch, 911 audio is revealing more about what happened to the two-time Cup champion.
2: Could I get an ambulance to come to 7605 GM1 Team Drive?
1: A 911 call was placed to the dispatch late Wednesday afternoon.
2: I've got an individual that's shortness of breath, very hot, thinks he's going to pass out, and is producing a little bit of blood.
1: Busch was testing in the Chevrolet racing simulator in Concord, North Carolina, when he fell ill and was rushed to a hospital in Charlotte, according to sources.
2: He's awake. He's on the bathroom floor right now.
1: Audio provided by the Cabarrus County Sheriff's Office. I'm Jennifer King.
3: 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When America in the Morning continues after these messages.
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0: It's 15 till. Welcome back. You're with America in the Morning. At least 19 people were injured in a stampede at an annual motorcycle rally Sunday morning in Atlantic Beach, South Carolina. The town of Atlantic Beach confirmed that the incident happened at the Black Pearl Cultural Heritage and Bike Festival held annually in the area over Memorial Day weekend, which brings an estimated 40,000 people to the small coastal community. In a statement, the town of Atlantic Beach said that the event was triggered by a person who began running, causing a brief chain reaction within the crowd. None of the injuries appeared to be life-threatening, and an investigation into exactly how the stampede happened is underway. In New York City, authorities are trying to determine how a fire started at a Staten Island shipyard that left one worker dead and injured three others. Correspondent Julie Walker reports.
1: One person is dead, about three dozen injured after a blast Friday at a New York City shipyard on Staten Island. Officials say an investigation is underway. Fire Department Commissioner Lillian Bonsignor says this was a difficult fire to fight.
2: And the explosion caused serious injuries to multiple FDNY members. We had over 30 as the

0: The mayor said over 30 patients that mostly were EMS and fire. We had a few civilians and unfortunately one fatality. This was a very complex situation.
1: A firefighter and a fire marshal were inside the structure when a second explosion happened. Both were seriously injured by the shockwave from the blast. Julie Walker, New York.
2: The Department of Justice has removed from its website all press releases regarding arrests and convictions of people related to the January 6, 2021 riot at the U.S. Capitol. Correspondent Donna Warder reports.
3: The Justice Department acknowledges it's removed from its website information on criminal cases against the January 6, 2021 rioters, calling it partisan propaganda. It's the latest step by the Trump administration to rewrite the history on the assault. President Trump has pardoned or commuted the prison sentences of more than 1,500 attackers and has created through the Justice Department a nearly $1.8 billion fund meant to compensate Trump allies who feel they were unjustly investigated and prosecuted. And on Thursday, the Justice Department got a federal appeals court to toss out seditious conspiracy convictions against members of the far-right Oath Keepers and the Proud Boys. Donna Warder, Washington.
2: A federal appeals court has denied Columbia University anti-Israel activist Mahmoud Khalil's request for a full court hearing, leaving in place a ruling that blocks him from challenging his detention in federal district court while his immigration case proceeds. Last month, Khalil was issued a final order of removal from the Board of Immigration Appeals in a separate case. In response to the appeals court ruling denying a hearing of Khalil's detention case, the American Civil Liberties Union said it will seek Supreme Court review. Khalil has pursued two legal tracks since his detainment by ICE over a year ago. Khalil is a green card holder who is married to a U.S. citizen. Shifting gears, we're hearing a lot about worker layoffs due to AI to save money, but questions are being raised as to what costs a company more, AI or the actual human worker. The new old tech guy, Chuck Palm, has the story.
4: You've heard all the big companies say it. Replace your workforce with AI. Save money. Cut the headcount. And then the bill came due. Microsoft's own quarterly reports now show that running AI agents, those autonomous task-completing tools that companies have been deploying everywhere, cost more per task than paying the employee who used to do that work. Not someday, today. Uber blew through its entire 2026 AI coding budget in just 4 months, after actively encouraging its engineers to race each other on the AI tool usage. An NVIDIA executive told Fortune flatly, the cost of compute is far beyond the costs of employees. Here's the trap. The price per AI token keeps falling. But agentic AI, the AI that works in the background that's doing things for you, burns through thousands of tokens doing what a human did in just one keystroke. The total consumption is exploding. Goldman Sachs projects a 24-fold increase in token consumption by 2030. The math ain't mathing. At least not yet. Microsoft has even canceled thousands of its own employees' AI coding license because they're just too expensive. AI may be more efficient, but if you're cutting headcount, check your token invoice first. Follow the new old tech guy on X, at Chuck Palm.
2: America in the Morning's Robert Workman has sports this Memorial Day. Robert?
5: Sunday's 100th Indianapolis 500 was the closest finish ever. Felix Rosenquist edged out David Malukas by 23 thousandths of a second. That's about half a car length for the win. Daniel Suarez won the rain-shortened NASCAR Coca-Cola 600 in Charlotte. Both races honored the late Kyle Busch after his untimely death last week. NBA, the Spurs clamped down on the Thunder for a 103-82 win in Game 4 of the Western Conference Final in San Antonio. That series tied 2-2. Victor Wembanyama had 33 points and 3 of the Spurs' 10 blocked shots.
6: It's fun. It's very fun. In the playoffs at some point, especially when a series drags on, everybody knows the other team like almost by heart.
5: Stanley Cup Game 3 of the Western Conference Final in Las Vegas. The Golden Knights roared back from a 3-0 deficit to rock the Avalanche 5-3 for a massive 3-0 series lead. They Vegas now just one win away from its third Stanley Cup final in 9 years. The second tennis major of the year, the French Open, began Sunday in Paris. The highest seed to fall on day one, 7-seed Taylor Fritz, who fell to unseeded fellow American Nishesh Basavareddy. Baseball, the Yankees blanked the Rays 2-0 on a game-ending dinger from Aaron Judge that ended his longest homerless and RBI drought of his career, 11 games. Tigers and Orioles split a pair. Baltimore won the opener on a walk-off three-run blast from Colton Cowser. Detroit nabbed the nightcap. Roberto Hernandez went one better, a grand slam in the bottom of the ninth to lift the Marlins over the Mets. Angels got an unearned run in the home half of the ninth to complete their sweep of the Rangers. That's Monday Sports.
2: Thank you, sir. It's 7 till. When we return on America in the Morning, one of our nation's last living links to Pearl Harbor. After these messages.
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0: It's 6 till. America in the Morning continues. It was a slower than your typical holiday weekend at the box office, but still a good one for the Star Wars franchise. Entertainment reporter Kevin Carr has details.
1: The Mandalorian successfully navigated the Razor Crest into cinemas, topping the box office with $82 million for Friday through Sunday and an estimated $102 million for the long Memorial Day weekend.
2: Strap in.
1: While the numbers are on the low end for a modern Star Wars opening and almost identical to the first weekend of Solo, A Star Wars Story in 2018, this is a win for Disney, considering The Mandalorian and Grogu had a price tag about half of what was spent on Solo.
2: This is the way.
3: I love you so much.
1: In an impressive second place with $22 million for the three-day and an estimated $28 million for the four-day weekend was the horror hit Obsession.
4: Just because you chose this for her doesn't make it less real.
1: Strong word of mouth contributed to an uncommon 30% increase in ticket sales for the relationship thriller.
5: You know what I'm after?
6: You want to be the biggest star in the world.
1: The King of Pop is still box office royalty as Michael came in third with $20 million for the weekend and an estimated $26 million including the holiday.
7: Well, look what TJ Maxx dragged in.
1: Fourth place belonged to Disney's other summer sequel starter, The Devil Wears Prada 2, with $13 million for the weekend and an estimated $17 million through Monday.
8: Our shepherd was murdered. And we shall solve the crime.
1: And finally, rounding out the top five was the critically acclaimed family film The Sheep Detectives, tracking down $9 million for the three-day and an estimated $12 million for the long weekend. I'm Kevin Carr.
0: Memorial Day is a federal holiday that's dedicated to mourning and honoring U.S. military personnel who made the ultimate sacrifice while serving in the armed forces. Washington correspondent Sagar Magani reports America's oldest Pearl Harbor survivor is keeping the attack's memory alive this Memorial Day weekend.
9: America's oldest Pearl Harbor survivor is keeping the attack's memory alive this Memorial Day weekend.
10: My name is Freeman Johnson.
9: Freeman Johnson is 106 years old and was aboard the USS St. Louis that infamous day.
11: December 7th, 1941.
10: December 7th. 1941.
9: Johnson was a so-called fireman and was far below deck helping repair a boiler.
10: I didn't see anything. Nothing.
9: Didn't hear the anti-aircraft fire aimed at attacking Japanese planes. By the time Johnson got topside, the St. Louis was safely at sea.
10: We've been to a couple of schools, and the kids ask, "Were you scared?" "You're not scared. You're too busy to be scared. And besides, you don't know what you're scared of. You can't see anything. What are you afraid of?"
9: Johnson's a celebrity in his Massachusetts hometown, but a reluctant Pearl Harbor hero.
10: 50 years ago, nobody paid any attention. I was a Pearl Harbor survivor. Big deal.
9: Same thing 10 years ago.
10: But now, because there's only 10 of us left, it's a big deal.
9: It's not to him.
10: Most important thing to me was getting married, having kids.
9: Being part of a seminal moment in American history.
10: Pearl Harbor just happened.
9: I'm Sagar Magani.
0: Honoring the memory of those who served today, this is America in the Morning for Monday, May 25th, 2026. Our show is produced by Jeff McKay. I'm John Trout. This is Westwood One.
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0: That is Sarah Bareilles and King of Anything as you're waking up here on your Memorial Day Monday. A lot of sunshine right now. It's going to be a warm one, aiming for 88 degrees right now. We're at about 60. This is 106.7 WJJY, Brainerd Baxter.
1: From ABC News, I'm Brian Clark. President Trump says on social media that critics know nothing of a potential deal being negotiated with Iran. He writes it's the opposite of the Obama administration's agreement. A senior administration official says the limited interim agreement would open the Strait of Hormuz and end the U.S. blockade. ABC's Ian Panel in Tel Aviv has more.
2: The official saying there'll also be commitment from the Iranians to negotiate the removal of their stockpile of highly enriched uranium. But Iranian state media saying the draft agreement doesn't have any nuclear commitments. Intelligence sources telling ABC News that despite the bombing, Iran retains the ability to enrich uranium, one of the many pre-war goals that hasn't been reached.
1: Secretary of State Marco Rubio in India called the talks a work in progress.
3: Thought we might have some news last night, maybe today. I wouldn't read too much into it. It takes a little while to hear back. So we have what I think is a pretty solid thing on the table.
1: The Trump administration again calling for $100 billion to renovate the White House complex, including the construction of the president's ballroom following Saturday's shooting at a security checkpoint, saying this highlights the need for a more secure facility. ABC's Hannah Batah has more.
4: Saturday's shooting came less than a month after the shooting at the White House Correspondents' Dinner and less than 3 weeks after officers shot a man near the Washington Monument after they say he opened fire on a Secret Service officer.
1: Law enforcement officers shot and killed the man who'd opened fire Saturday. Over 50,000 people in Orange County, California, still under evacuation orders because of a damaged chemical tank that authorities fear could explode or leak. But County Fire Authority Interim Chief T.J. McGovern says an up-close look revealed a possible crack in the tank. He says that's a good thing.
5: It's going to relieve pressure. We want the pressure relieved out of that tank. When we know that there's no pressure, that takes care of one of the major issues that we have right now.
1: Pope Leo this morning in an encyclical called for increased regulations around AI. You're listening to ABC News.
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1: President Trump will lay a wreath at Arlington National Cemetery today as the nation marks Memorial Day. For many people, that also means they're heading home from a holiday weekend. And for some travelers in New Hampshire, they're dealing with record high gas prices.
7: It's making me cry, man. It's bad.
8: We try and minimize the amount of mileage we're driving lately.
9: 10 out of 10 would not recommend.
1: Two people remain hospitalized over the weekend after they came into contact with a hazardous substance inside of a New Mexico home last Wednesday.
10: The initial call was about a tragic but routine overdose.
11: It looks like we have three patients. Two of them may not be breathing.
10: First responders themselves started feeling sick, and 25 people would eventually be hospitalized after exposure to an unknown substance. Now, says New Mexico State Police Chief Matt Broom.
12: Within the home, an on-scene DEA laboratory analysis has confirmed the presence of fentanyl, methamphetamine, and parafluorofentanyl.
10: Three people in the home died. Another is still hospitalized, as is a first responder.
1: To ABC's Jim Ryan, a sporting event in Las Vegas this weekend encouraged drugs.
13: While the Olympics go to great lengths to ensure performance-enhancing drugs don't poison the competition, the enhanced games encourage them. According to a new survey of most of the athletes, 91% used testosterone, 79% used human growth hormone, and 29% used anabolic steroids. Critics quick to condemn the event. The president of World Athletics saying no one within athletics takes the enhanced game seriously.
1: And that's ABC's Sophie Flay. I'm Brian Clark, ABC News.
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1: 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Good morning. It's 5 minutes after 6 o'clock. A beautiful sunny start to our day. A south wind at about 5 to 10 miles per hour. And we are at 59 degrees. We have your forecast details for this beautiful holiday Monday. 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
3: From the Brainerd Now Newsroom, I'm Jim Miller. A running mate of a Republican candidate for Minnesota governor accused of financial misconduct. Brian Nicholson, a business executive being sued by a former employee, Headwaters Development in Minnetonka. He's been selected by Kendall Qualls as his lieutenant governor. The suit claims Nicholson and his business partner improperly used company funds to pay for personal items such as concert tickets and vacations. Minnesota heading into another warmer than normal summer. National Weather Service forecasters say temperatures are expected to run into 1 to 2 degrees above average, continuing a trend seen over the past decade. With the added heat, drier conditions, and potential drought are concerns as the season progresses. Minnesota Pollution Control Agency also expects 12 to 16 days of wildfire smoke, depending largely on fire activity in Canada. With more than 6 million Americans living with heart failure, a number expected to top 8 million by 2030, Essentia Health is hosting a free heart failure symposium this coming Saturday. The event runs from 10 to 2 at the Nisswa Community Center and is open to patients, families, and caregivers. Essentia says its heart failure program helps reduce hospitalizations and improve quality of life through coordinated care. In Brainerd, advanced cardiac services are offered at the Maryland Covey Heart and Vascular Center at Essentia St. Joseph's. And that's what's happening. I'm Jim Miller from the Brainerd Now Newsroom.
1: Thank you, Jim. And with that, we'll get to the forecast in a moment. Eric Grant is using the holiday today to have the day off, so we'll just take the quick version of the Tess Taylor version of sports. Vegas Golden Knights scored 5 unanswered goals to beat the Colorado Avalanche 5-3 and take a commanding 3-0 lead in the Western Conference Final, Stanley Cup playoffs, and now the Eastern Conference Final shifts north of the border. The Montreal Canadiens will host the Carolina Hurricanes in Game 3 of this series. And that one is tied at a game apiece. Swedish driver Felix Rosenqvist edged David Malukas to win the Indianapolis 500. The nail-biter finish followed a rain delay and a crash that knocked two-time winner Joseph Newgarden out of the race. A crowd of more than 300,000 brave light rain and occasional drizzle to watch the dramatic finish. It's the first Indy 500 win for Rosenqvist. Minnesota Twins are on a 4-game winning streak following a 6-5 win over the Boston Red Sox from Fenway Park. Brooks Lee broke a 4-4 tie with a 2-run single in the top of the sixth. Bailey Ober earned his 6th win after allowing 4 runs on 7 hits in 5 innings. The Twins are in 3rd place in the AL Central at 26 and 27. They're sending Zebby Matthews to the mound against the White Sox today. You can hear Twins games locally on our sister station, Cool 103.5. Rudy Gobert is still one of the best defensive players in the NBA. The Timberwolves center was named to the NBA All-Defensive First Team over the weekend. Gobert has made one of the All-Defensive Teams 9 times in his career, including in each of the last 3 seasons. The 33-year-old averaged 11.5 rebounds and 1.6 blocks per game in 2025-26. Minnesota United picked up a point with a 1-1 draw against Real Salt Lake at Allianz Field Saturday. Mariucci Gonzalez scored the Loons' only goal in the second minute of stoppage time. Minnesota is tied for sixth place in the Western Conference with 22 points. And now the United don't play again until July 22nd. And the Minnesota Lynx earned their second win in a row with an 85-75 victory over Chicago Sky at Wintrust Arena Saturday. Natasha Howard led the way with 26 points and 14 rebounds in the victory, while Courtney Williams chipped in 17. The 4-2 Lynx host the Atlanta Dream coming up on Wednesday night. That's your sports. We'll get to your forecast after this from Dell.
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1: Sunny today. We're expecting a nice warm high of about 88 degrees. Winds will be south at 5 to 15. And with that, we should mention near critical fire weather conditions are going to exist again today for the BLA with those winds. Drier conditions, and thank goodness we had a little bit of rain last night, so that may help, but we're just going to go with what the Weather Service is saying right now, so please, again, be careful. Overnight tonight, clear sky down to 57 degrees and a southwest breeze 5 to 15. Overnight, or for the daytime, excuse me, Tuesday, we'll look at a mostly sunny day, another hot one, the high near 90, and that could bring in a shower or even a thunderstorm later in the afternoon Tuesday, and then Wednesday, there's a slight chance for a shower or an afternoon thunderstorm. Otherwise, again, mostly sunny. Another warm one. The high Wednesday, 86 degrees. Bring on this summer weather. Here we go. Right now, looking at our current conditions, we have a pressure at 29.91. Our winds, again, are from the south at about 5 to 10, if that. We have a beautiful sunny start to the day. It was a beautiful sunrise earlier this morning. Our temperature at 59 degrees. It's about 12 minutes after 6. 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

0: 1067 WJJY, today's best variety, and that's from Olivia Rodrigo. It is her latest called Drop Dead. It's about 16 minutes after 6 o'clock here on your Monday. It's the holiday weekend. It is Memorial Day, and I'm flying solo here on the Morning Mess. Eric has used the day to spend some time with his family, so I'm going to hold down the fort here, and I'm telling you, we're going to kind of take her easy today and just kind of let the day stand as it is. A day for us to remember those who have gone before us and given the ultimate sacrifice so we can enjoy the freedoms that we have today. We honor and we remember those military members who gave all. So we're going to do that. We are not going to play any games today. We are not making a cash call. No, none of it. And Stu Muck is also going to take the day off, our meteorologist. So we're just going to kind of hang out, chill out. We'll play some music for you. So if you're going to head out to the beach, to the lakes, to do what you're going to do today, keep it here. We'll keep your weather updated for you all day today and just play some tunes. Keep it here. It's the Morning Mess with just me, Tess, 1067 WJJY.
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0: 1067 WJJY, today's best variety, Alex Warren, Fever Dream. And of course, he's set to come to Grand Casino Arena down in St. Paul July 2nd. If you're a fan, see if there are tickets left, and you might be able to enjoy that show live. Hey, I mentioned we aren't going to be doing the cash call here today, but we will resume that tomorrow. I'll let you know $196.33 is in that jackpot for tomorrow morning, $196.33. 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
0: For Cross Lake, McGregor, and all of the Brainerd Lakes, today your forecast is calling for sunny and warm conditions. Our south winds 5 to 15, and our high today 88 degrees. It's going to be warm. Mostly clear tonight, down to about 57 degrees. Southwest winds 5 to 15. Tuesday, we could see some midday showers or later afternoon thunderstorm, but generally it's going to be mostly sunny and hot. The high Tuesday, 90. Calm winds become southeast at 5. 25. And then Wednesday, slight chance for some afternoon showers, maybe an afternoon thunderstorm once again. But generally, again, Wednesday, mostly sunny, the high around 86 with an east wind 5 to 15. Nothing on the radar screen at this time. Our pressure steady at 29.91. South winds generally 5 up to maybe 10 miles per hour in spots. Sunny and still 59 degrees. As we are your station for weather information here in the Lakes area, 106.7 WJJY.

0: 1067 WJJY, today's best variety, Louis Capaldi with Stay Love. We also heard music from Hooch, and that would be, well, no, we heard something from everything called Hooch. Tess Taylor with you, and of course, Memorial Day underway, and starting at 9 o'clock this morning here in Brainerd, their big Memorial Day ceremonies will begin. They're going to toss a wreath into the Mississippi River at the Laurel Street Bridge in honor of those service members who were lost at sea. And then they're going to make their way over to the All Veterans Memorial at 4th and Laurel for a short program there. And at 10 o'clock, the parade is going to begin on 3rd Avenue Northeast and head to Evergreen Cemetery, and that is where at 10:30 this morning the big Memorial Day ceremony will take place. So if you want to meet just there at Evergreen Cemetery, you can join the festivities there and help honor those that we have lost in service to our country. 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If you didn't catch everything I said, it's all right there for you as well. All right. 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

0: 106.7 WJJY, today's best variety, Benson Boone. Sorry, I'm here for someone else. Well, he, meaning our JJY meteorologist Stu Muck, is not joining us today, taking the holiday off. But I thought I would point this out, and there's no real correlation here. But today, not only Memorial Day, but it's Geek Pride Day today. So, yes, it's a day you're supposed to get your geek on. Yep, let your geek flags fly today. It's celebrating all things geeky. It's for those people who appreciate sci-fi, fantasy, board games, video games, comic books, all the things. Yeah, zombies and things like that. A little off the mainstream, I guess, if you will. So if you consider yourself a geek or you know someone, salute to that person today. Okay. I will have weather details for you, even though Stu will not. I'll get those out for you here in just a moment. 106.7 WJJY.
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1: 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Sunny today, but it's going to be warm. The high 88 degrees, south winds 5 to 10, could be a little gusty. And beware, near critical fire weather conditions still exist here for our BLA. So just beware of that. All right, clear skies overnight tonight down to 57. It's going to be another hot one tomorrow. In fact, warmer than today, mostly sunny. The high near 90. And in the afternoon, a shower or thunderstorm could pop up. So be aware of that. Southeast breeze tomorrow at 5. And then Wednesday, another warm one. Mostly sunny. The high 86 with, again, a slight chance for an afternoon shower or a possible thunderstorm. As we continue to watch the current conditions, well, yeah, it's just going to kind of keep warming up here today. Our temp already with the sunshine 61 degrees and a south wind at 5 to 10. We're picking up some gusts in places at about 16 or 17 miles per hour. So Stu Muck, our meteorologist, using today as a holiday. So I'm just relaying the forecast, and we're just going to keep rolling with music for you here this morning. Up and at 'em as you get up and get this Memorial Day going. Here's Imagine Dragons at JJY.

1067 WJJY. That's Billie Eilish with Birds of a Feather. Something kind of cool coming up here at 7 o'clock. Something new we're starting here on Memorial Day and going through the 4th of July. Stick around for that.

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1: 106.7 WJJY, Betty Blanco and Buddies right there. That was also Halsey and Khalid with East Side. So something kind of cool we're doing now through the 4th of July here at WJJY. We're celebrating America's 250th birthday with a daily Pledge of Allegiance from some of our local school kids. And we're doing this every Monday through Saturday at 7 a.m. So today's pledge is brought to you by our friends at Lambert Water Wells.
2: My name is Zach. I am 7. I pledge allegiance to the flag of the United States of America and to the republic for which it stands, one nation, under God, indivisible, with liberty and justice for all. Happy birthday, America.
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3: From ABC News, I'm Brian Clark. The shooting near the White House Saturday has renewed President Trump's push to spend $1 billion renovating the White House complex, says ABC's Hannah Pataugh.
4: President Trump is using this latest incident to argue his controversial White House ballroom is necessary. And overnight, the Justice Department revealing just how secure the ballroom will be, saying the roof will include a drone port and key location for rooftop snipers who will protect the White House and the entire Washington, D.C. area, and will be hermetically sealed.
3: Today, the president will lay a wreath at Arlington National Cemetery to mark Memorial Day. The end of the holiday weekend means that millions of people will be on the roads and in the skies today, but for many, the weekend was a washout as powerful storms stretched from the south to the northeast. More from ABC's Sophie Flay.
5: Heavy rain and strong winds pounding the Texas panhandle. People rushing to pack up their picnic. Downpours triggering severe flash flooding across the region, inundating neighborhoods, and washing out roads in Birmingham, Alabama, making travel treacherous.
3: Over the weekend, President Trump said that a deal to end the war with Iran had largely been negotiated, but an Israeli official tells ABC News that the deal emerging appears to be a bad one. Secretary of State Marco Rubio told reporters in India today,
6: "We have what I think is a pretty solid thing on the table in terms of their ability to open up the straits, get the straits open, enter into a very real, significant, time-limited negotiation on the nuclear matters. And hopefully we can pull it off. It has a lot of support in the Gulf. It has a lot of support globally, every country that we've walked through it."
3: Over 50,000 people still under evacuation orders in Southern California because of an overheated tank filled with a chemical. The Orange County Fire Authorities say they were able to analyze the tank and say some cracks were visible, which could be good because it could allow for venting. You're listening to ABC News.
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1: 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Good morning. Just a few minutes now past 7 o'clock and our temp at 62 degrees. Your forecast coming up here in just a bit at JJY.
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1: 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As we continue into the 7 o'clock hour, I'm Tess Taylor. We've got your forecast and a look at news here in just a moment. By the way, news this hour brought to you by EL Jewelers.
0: Do you have some unused, broken, or disliked jewelry? At EL Menck Jewelers, I've been buying precious metals such as gold, silver, and platinum from private parties and estates since 1979. This helps you as well as the environment because most of the metal is refined and reused. This allows the manufacturers to rely less on mining. All I ask is that you bring in the items you would like to sell and a picture ID to EL Menck Jewelers, located on the corner of 7th and Laurel in the heart of downtown Brainerd.
12: From the Brainerd Now Newsroom, I'm Jim Miller. As live imaging sonar grows in popularity, University of Minnesota researchers launching a study to see whether the technology could affect future fish populations. Forward-facing sonar lets anglers find and track fish in real time, a major shift from traditional sonar. The rapid rise of split anglers, some say it makes fishing more engaging. Others worry it gives too much of an advantage. Researchers will examine whether the technology changes catch rates and what long-term impacts it may have on different Minnesota lakes. Starting Tuesday, MnDOT will close Highway 10 between Wadena County Road 4 and Oink Joint Road for about 5 weeks. Traffic will detour on County Roads 4 and 23 with a temporary all-way stop at their intersection. Highway 10 will stay open east and west of the closure, and local access will be maintained, though temporary hard closures are expected. In late June, crews also begin work on Highway 29 and Highway 71 with single-lane traffic and lane shifts. The full project wraps up in August of next year. Crow Wing County Board thanking the many departments and community partners who responded to the Flanders Fire May 16. Board Chair Rosemary Franzen says the quick containment shows the county's strength, preparedness, and unity. As the wildfire spread, crews carried out evacuations, closed roads, and coordinated resources to protect residents and property. Fire departments from the region and Canada helped knock down the blaze, while law enforcement, EMS, public health, and local organizations supported evacuees and maintained safety throughout the incident. That's what's happening. I'm Jim Miller from the Brainerd Now Newsroom.
1: Thank you, Jim. And I'm Tess Taylor with a quick look at sports. And I don't normally do sports, so because Eric's off today, so happy day. Good luck to me, and be patient. Here we go. Vegas Golden Knights scored 5 unanswered goals to beat the Colorado Avalanche 5-3 and take the commanding 3-0 lead in the Western Conference Final. Now today, the Eastern Conference Final shifts north of the border as the Montreal Canadiens will host the Carolina Hurricanes in a game 3 of their own. That series tied at a game apiece. Swedish driver Felix Rosenqvist, yes, edged out David Malukas to win the Indianapolis 500. The nail-biter finish followed a rain delay and a crash that knocked two-time winner Joseph Newgarden out of the race. A crowd of more than 300,000 braved the light rain and occasional drizzle. Ooh, had to be brave to watch the dramatic finish. It's the first Indy 500 win for Rosenqvist. Minnesota Twins are on a 4-game winning streak. Ooh, shh, let's not jinx. Following a 6-5 win over the Boston Red Sox from Fenway Park, Brooks Lee broke a 4-4 tie with a 2-run single in the top of the sixth. Bailey Ober earned his 6th win after allowing 4 runs on 7 hits in 5 innings. The Twins are in third place in the AL Central at 26-27, and we're sending Zebby Matthews to the mound against the White Sox today. And that one can be heard, as all Twins games can be heard locally, on our sister station just down the dial a little bit, 103.5. Cool, 103.5. Rudy Gobert is still one of the best defensive players in the NBA. The Timberwolves center was named to the NBA All-Defensive First Team over the weekend. Gobert has made one of the All-Defensive Teams 9 times in his career, including in each of the last 3 seasons. The 33-year-old averaged 11.5 rebounds and 1.6 blocks per game in 2025-26. The Minnesota United picked up a point with a 1-1 draw against Real Salt Lake at Allianz Field on Saturday. Mauricio Gonzalez scored for the Loons' only goal in the second minute of stoppage time. Minnesota is tied for 6th place in the Western Conference with 22 points. And now the United, well, they're on a break. Yeah, they don't play until July 22nd. Whew. Okay. And our Minnesota Lynx earned their second win in a row with an 85-75 victory over the Chicago Sky at Wintrust Arena Saturday. Natasha Howard led the way with 26 points and 14 rebounds in that one, while Courtney Williams chipped in with 17 points. The 4-2 Lynx are set to host the Atlanta Dream coming up here on Wednesday night. That's your quick version of sports. And we're going to get to your forecast after this from Dell.
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1: We're looking at a sunny and hot day today, folks. The high around 88 degrees. South winds 5 to 10, gusting around 20. Tonight, clear down to 57 with a southwest breeze at about 5 to 15, becoming calm later. For Tuesday, we're looking at another mostly sunny and warmer day tomorrow. We could top off around 90 degrees. And with those hotter conditions, there's that slight chance for a shower or a thunderstorm to pop in the afternoon. Winds become southeast at 5. Showers and thunderstorms, a possibility Tuesday night. Also Wednesday, later in the afternoon, again Wednesday. As Wednesday, though, generally a mostly sunny and another warm one. The high Wednesday, 86, with a east breeze 5 to 15. Still nothing on the radar screen. And, of course, I'm going to update this and hop diddy doo. We are looking at a pressure that's rising 29.92. South wind at about 10, and our temp still 62 degrees. Lots of sunshine. It's beautiful. It's 11 minutes after 7. Now you're up to date on your news and information leader, 106.7 WJJY.

The Shape of You. He's on his way to U.S. Bank Stadium, Minneapolis, August 15th. Ed Sheeran, 106.7 WJJY. I'm Tess Taylor. Normally this time of the day, of course, on a Monday, we would be playing Miss Connections, but nah, we're going to wait. I said we're not going to do much today. Eric's off today. Stu, our meteorologist, is off today. We're not doing games. We're not doing the cash call. No, we're just going to keep music rolling for you. Okay? Okay. You're welcome. Here's her Hills, JJY.

0: 1067 WJJY, today's best variety, Jelly Roll, Need a Favor. We also heard American Girls from Harry Styles. I'm Tess Taylor, and we are here on your Memorial Day Monday, and thanks for making JJY part of your morning. If you're just getting up, enjoying some coffee, maybe looking out over the lake, maybe you're driving somewhere. I'll tell you, traffic was like nothing this morning. It was a breeze coming in. However, the deer, the rabbits, they have not taken the day off. They are out there. So, yeah. And the babies. Oh, my goodness. The baby deer. Little fawns everywhere. Be careful. They're stupid. They're really stupid this time of year. Hey, but back to Memorial Day. I mentioned earlier the stuff that's going on here in Brainerd, getting underway at 9 o'clock at the Mississippi River, the Laurel Street Bridge. That stuff is starting there. The parade starts at 10 o'clock up to the Evergreen Cemetery. That's where the big ceremony will take place at 10:30. Other events going on today, observances of Memorial Day. Up in Emily, the Pine Ridge Cemetery will be having a service there at 9 o'clock. 9:30, also the Pine River Dam, there will be a service going on there. 11 o'clock, the Swanberg Cemetery. And then Pequot Lakes American Legion, they will host their Memorial Day ceremony today at the Pequot Lakes High School. That ceremony starts at 10 o'clock, and then it will move to the Pequot Lakes Cemetery for honors at 10:45, followed by lunch over at the All Veterans Memorial at Trailside Park. Quilts of Honor will be there too, and then the Legion lunch at noon. So there's a number of events taking place. 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
0: For South Long Lake, Pelican Lake, and all of the lakes in the Brainerd Lakes area, today we're looking at sunshine and a high of 88 degrees. South winds, generally 5 to 10, gusting around 20. Tonight, clear, down to 57. Winds southwest at about 5 to 15. Tuesday, we're looking at another mostly sunny and hot day. In fact, warmer than today. We could get up to 90 degrees with winds becoming southeast, 5 to 15. In the afternoon, there is a mention here of a possible passing shower or thunderstorm. Be aware of that, as it usually happens, you know, later in the day when those days are hot and sunny. Wednesday, same thing. It's going to be mostly sunny, but a slight chance of a shower in the afternoon or a thunderstorm. The high near 86 on Wednesday. East winds 5 to 15. Let's just look at Thursday, 86. Friday, 81. Saturday, 77. So it's going to be a warm week for us here in the BLA, at least as it stands right now. Speaking of right now, pressure on the rise, south wind at about 5 to 10. Nice, beautiful sunshine out there and 62 degrees. JJY cash call for tomorrow morning, by the way, 196.33. We're not doing the cash call today. We're going to leave you alone to do what you need to do. 196.33. Your cash call reminders, though, on Mondays, brought to you by First Western Bank and Trust. Here we go with music from Teddy Swims, Mr. Know-It-All, 106.7 WJJY.

0: 1067 WJJY, today's best variety banners and someone to you. I'm Tess Taylor. That's who I am to you and most of the general population. 25 minutes away from 8 o'clock here on The Morning Mess with just me, Tess. Today, Eric is off for the holiday, as is Stu Muck, our meteorologist, but we'll all be back together again tomorrow, so you can look forward to that. Good times. Here's the deal, folks. 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All right, we've got more music coming up here in just a moment. 106.7 WJJY.
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0: And it's time now to check in with our friend Todd Swedberg from Tanner Nissan here in Brainerd. Happy Memorial Day, Todd.
4: Yes, you too.
0: Thank you.
4: So I wanted to mention, you know, as Memorial Day comes to a close, I want to thank both our loyal local customers as well as the visitors to the Brainerd Lakes area for supporting our community.
0: Yeah.
4: One of the things that I hear quite often when people are coming from the cities is how easy it is to deal with us than the stress of dealing with some of the metro dealers and their sales tactics. Mm-hmm. So we love to hear that. We treat our clients like family. So we are open today. We're open 9 a.m. to 5 p.m. to take advantage of the big May rebates, all the 0% financing that's saving people a ton of money on Nissans. We also have some fun going on. We have a big meat raffle. We got together with Von Hansen Meats here in town.
0: Yeah.
4: And we're giving away $1,000 worth of some of the best meats in the Brainerd Lakes area.
0: Oh.
4: So one lucky winner is going to get a $500 meat package. Another one is $300. And then there's a third package worth $200 in meat.
0: Oh.
4: So stop in, check out the holiday incentives, register for that meat raffle. And I mentioned Thursday that going through our inventory, we have more vehicles under one roof than any dealer in this area, in the Brainerd Lakes area. So a little over 260 vehicles to choose from. I'm confident we have something for

0: WJJY, who can't let a holiday like this one go by without that one. Lee Greenwood, God bless the USA, still gives me chills and a little tickle in the nose, if you know what I'm saying. Anyway, yes, today, Memorial Day, a day for us to remember why we have today off and what today is really all about, to honor those and remember those who gave the ultimate sacrifice so we can enjoy the freedoms that we have today. So let us never forget and remember. Take time today to do that and tell your kids what Memorial Day is all about, okay? All right. I'm Tess Taylor, flying solo here on the Morning Mess. We'll get a look at your forecast. I'll be relaying those details for you. Stu Muck, our meteorologist, has the day off. So we will be getting your forecast details for you here in just a moment at WJJY.
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1: Hottie Hotterton. That's the name of the game today, my friends. It's going to be sunny and warm. A high near 88 degrees. South winds at about 5 to 10 could gust around 20. And tonight, clear down to 57. Southwest winds 5 to 15. They should become calm at some point. Tuesday, then, we're talking about mostly sunny and even warmer tomorrow, up near 90 degrees. And we'll see southeast winds about 5. And in the afternoon tomorrow, a passing shower or a possible thunderstorm around the dinner hour. Those are also usually possible when the weather gets that warm in the summer. Whew, yay. And then Wednesday, we're talking about the same thing. Mostly sunny skies, about 86 for the high Wednesday. And again, a chance for a shower or thunderstorm in the afternoon. East winds 5 to 15. Nothing on the radar screen. Our pressure continues to rise now at 29.92. That's important for you anglers. For some reason, it has to do with the fish and the biting and all. So there you have it. Anyway, our winds are from the south right now, 8 to 12. Some spots gusting around 22 miles per hour. Hot, warm sunshine. It's starting to warm up quickly. We're at 65 degrees right now. A couple other observances for the holiday here today. Manitowoc American Legion is hosting a remembrance ceremony at noon today. If you want to head up there, public is invited to attend that. They'll have speeches, military tributes, and they're doing a sloppy Joe and chip lunch today at the Manitowoc American Legion. So if you want to be there by noon, Reamer, if you want to head up there, their Memorial Day program starts at 2 this afternoon at the Fairview Cemetery, and the VFW Post 772 will provide the military honors and honor guard for that. All are welcome. So again, you can hit up our website, 1067wjjy.com. You'll see a blog there talking about all the events that we have listed, including all the things getting underway at 9 o'clock here in Brainerd, leading up to the 10:30 ceremony over at Evergreen Cemetery. So if you want to pay tribute today and go to one of the observances and really, you know, honor what today is about, that's a good way to find one near you. I'm Tess Taylor. Music now from Stevie Nicks, 1067 WJJY.

Edge of 17, and we are on the edge of 8 o'clock, 106.7 WJJY. I'm Tess Taylor. Now it's Panic at the Disco. Hey, look, Ma, I made it. 106.7 WJJY.

0: Madonna. It's Sabrina Carpenter. I want to talk about. Yes, it is. 106.7 WJJY, Brainerd Baxter. It's 8 o'clock.
1: From ABC News, I'm Brian Clark. The nation today honoring those who gave their lives defending the country.
2: The ceremony that you are about to witness is the changing of the guard.
1: The changing of the guard of the Tomb of the Unknown at Arlington National Cemetery, where President Trump will lay a wreath. Earlier today on social media, the president said the deal he's negotiating with Iran is the opposite of the deal reached during the Obama administration. But so far, there's still no deal. And Secretary of State Marco Rubio said in India,
3: as the president said, he's not in a hurry. He's not going to make a bad deal. I mean, the president's not going to make a bad agreement. So let's see what happens. We're going to give diplomacy every chance to succeed before we explore the alternatives.
1: The first step of the deal would reopen the Strait of Hormuz and end the U.S. blockade. ABC's Ian Panel in Tel Aviv says
4: an Israeli official telling ABC News the emerging U.S.-Iran deal appears to be bad, and a source familiar with the situation saying there's serious concern and disappointment in the prime minister's office over the U.S. deal with Iran.
1: Pope Leo delivered a message today about artificial intelligence, which he says is changing our world and needs better regulation.
5: I hear very troubling accounts of algorithms that can block access to healthcare, employment, and security on the basis of data tainted by prejudice and injustice.
1: First responders in Southern California continue their work to try to stop an overheated, pressured, and bulging tank filled with a toxic chemical from exploding in Orange County, says ABC's Alex Stone.
6: I'm scared because I don't know what's going to happen.
7: More than 50,000 residents evacuated. Even short-term exposure to the highly volatile chemical inside methylmethylcrylate could cause skin and eye irritation and breathing problems. The tank located near major attractions, including Angel Stadium. Los Angeles Angels played their game there last night despite the ongoing scare.
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1: The end of the holiday weekend means a holiday travel rush home, and ABC Transportation correspondent Gio Benitez says that applies both on the roads and in the air.
12: We saw these security lines at airports across the country that were just packed. It was yet another record travel weekend. TSA says it will screen more than 18 million people between last Thursday and this Wednesday, kicking off a busy summer, as you can imagine.
1: Russia carried out its largest missile attack on Ukraine this year, and European countries are now watching Belarus to see how much support it gives to this phase of Russia's invasion. Last week, the countries held joint nuclear drills. French President Emmanuel Macron spoke by phone with Belarus's president on Sunday for the first time since the war began more than 4 years ago. Elected officials in Ponca City, Oklahoma, say they're going to get to the bottom of a mystery that has residents checking the bottom of their feet, and not for the first time, says ABC's Jim Ryan.
13: On nearly every outdoor surface in the town north of Oklahoma City, the black powder is unavoidable.
14: We've gone to pick up our granddaughter from school, and she looks like she's come out of a coal mine playing on the playground.
13: Travis Kirby used to work at the Continental Carbon Company just south of town and says the soot is coming from there. The company paid $10.5 million in 2009 to settle a lawsuit related to the problem. This time, city officials and state regulators say they found no evidence of a link between Continental Carbon and the black dust in Ponca City. Jim Ryan, ABC News.
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21: From the Brainerd Now Newsroom, I'm Jim Miller. A running mate of a Republican candidate for Minnesota governor accused of financial misconduct. Ryan Nicholson, a business executive being sued by a former employee, Headwaters Development in Minnetonka. He's been selected by Kendall Qualls as his lieutenant governor. The suit claims Nicholson and his business partner improperly used company funds to pay for personal items such as concert tickets and vacations. Minnesota heading into another warmer than normal summer. National Weather Service forecasters say temperatures are expected to run into 1 to 2 degrees above average, continuing a trend seen over the past decade. With the added heat, drier conditions, and potential drought are concerns as the season progresses. Minnesota Pollution Control Agency also expects 12 to 16 days of wildfire smoke, depending largely on fire activity in Canada. With more than 6 million Americans living with heart failure, a number expected to top 8 million by 2030. Essentia Health is hosting a free heart failure symposium this coming Saturday. The event runs from 10 to 2 at the Nisswa Community Center and is open to patients, families, and caregivers. Essentia says its heart failure program helps reduce hospitalizations and improve quality of life through coordinated care. In Brainerd, advanced cardiac services are offered at the Maryland Covey Heart and Vascular Center at Essentia St. Joseph's. That's what's happening. I'm Jill Miller from the Brainerd Now Newsroom.
0: And today's happy headlines here at JJY is coming up after this from Audio Video Extremes in St. Joseph and Baxter.
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0: Fourth grade science teacher Sarah Stinson must have known that she was doing a great job when her intrepid students began giving themselves extra homework. It didn't involve studying for an exam, but raising money to help a local wildlife trust buy a parcel of imperiled land in California's Big Bear Valley where Jackie and Shadow make their nest. Jackie and Shadow are a mating pair of bald eagles that Stinson introduced her class to last year. They and their two chicks are monitored by a 24/7 live webcam set up by Friends of Big Bear Valley, FOBBV, nonprofit. We get to see the eagles set up their nest. Then we get to see them lay eggs, and then we get to see the eggs hatch and the chicks grow, Stinson told ABC 7 News, adding that it's the perfect accompaniment to the Cycle of Life course. Then a few months ago, Stinson noticed while pulling up the live cam that the area where the eagles hunt, the last undeveloped shoreline of the beautiful Big Bear Lake, was going to be turned into luxury housing development unless local environmental activists came up with $10 million to purchase it. I started sharing the information with the students, and they felt so passionate about it. They were like, "What can we do?" Stinson said. What they could do was fundraise and generate awareness, a dual mission that they pursued with passion. One student told ABC that he set up a lemonade stand, while another said she was posting flyers around local businesses with information about how to donate. When we first heard about the news, it was very sad for us because we are all worried that the thing that we have been watching for years could go away, said fourth grader Evie Cook. The San Bernardino Mountains Land Trust, SBMLT, entered into a limited purchase option agreement to buy the land called Moon Camp as a last resort, with the organization having until the end of July to pay the developer for the biodiverse area. That includes not only the hunting ground of Shadow and Jackie, but also the habitat for some endemic plant species like the ash gray Indian paintbrush. So far, SBMLT and FOBBV have raised around a quarter of the total, and both admitted they will eventually attempt to secure a loan to make the purchase if it comes down to it. Until then, the kids are hard at work with their lemonade stands and their bake sales, determined to give back to the Eagles that first enriched their enriched their science class all those months ago. Now, as of last week, SaveMoonCamp.org had just under $3 million raised of its $10 million goal. And if you go and check that out, SaveMoonCamp.org, you can help them out as well. And I haven't checked their total today, but I'm guessing it's over that by now because this story has gone a bit viral. So there you go, SaveMoonCamp.org. That is your happy headline for today. We'll get to your forecast in just a moment. Again, Eric is off today, so sorry you get the Tess Taylor version of sports. The Vegas Golden Knights scored 5 unanswered goals to beat the Colorado Avalanche 5-3 and take a commanding 3-0 lead in the Western Conference Final Monday. Today, the Eastern Conference Final shifts north of the border as the Montreal Canadiens will host the Carolina Hurricanes in a Game 3 of their own. That series is tied at a game apiece. See how they do. Swedish driver Felix Rosenqvist edged David Malukas to win the Indianapolis 500. That nail-biter finish followed a rain delay and a crash that knocked two-time winner Joseph Newgarden out of the race. The crowd of more than 300,000 braved some of the light rain to watch that dramatic finish. It's the first Indy 500 win for Rosenqvist. Our Minnesota Twins are on a 4-game winning streak following a 6-5 win over the Boston Red Sox from Fenway Park. Brooks Lee broke a 4-4 tie with a 2-run single in the top of the sixth. Bailey Ober earned his 6th win after allowing 4 runs on 7 hits in 5 innings. The Twins are now in third place in the AL Central. 26-27 is where they sit, and they're sending Zebby Matthews to the mound today against the White Sox in Twins games. You can hear them locally here in the Brainerd Lakes area on our sister station, Cool 103.5. Rudy Gobert is still one of the best defensive players in the NBA. The Timberwolves center was named to the NBA All-Defensive First Team over the weekend. Gobert has made one of the all-defensive teams 9 times during his career, including in each of the last 3 seasons. This 33-year-old averaged 11.5 rebounds and 1.6 blocks per game in 2025-26. Minnesota United picked up a point with a 1-1 draw against Real Salt Lake at Allianz Field Saturday. Mariucho Gonzalez scored for the Loons, their only goal in the second minute of stoppage time. Minnesota is tied for 6th place in that Western Conference. They have 22 points, and the United now don't play until July 22nd. Oof. Keep those muscles warmed up, boys. And the Minnesota Lynx earned their 2nd win in a row with an 85-75 victory over the Chicago Sky at Wintrust Arena Saturday. Natasha Howard led the way. She had 26 points and 14 rebounds in that victory. Courtney Williams chipped in 17 points. The 4-2 Lynx are set to host the Atlanta Dream coming up here on Wednesday night. That's going to do it for sports. We'll get to your forecast. Normally, Stu would have that for you because, though he has the day off, I will get to your forecast details just a moment after this from Dell.
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0: Sunny and warm today. We're looking at a high near 88 degrees. South wind at 5 to 10, gusting around 20. Tonight, clear, down to 57, and winds will be southwest 5 to 15. Tuesday, expect another mostly sunny and even warmer day tomorrow. The high near 90. With that, a slight chance for showers, maybe even a thunderstorm in the later afternoon. And then on Wednesday, we'll see a mostly sunny sky. Slight chance of showers, maybe a thunderstorm in the afternoon as well. The high on Wednesday, 86 degrees. Still nothing on the radar screen at this time. Pressure holding steady now over the last hour, 29.92. South winds at about 8 to 12, picking up a few higher gusts now and again. It looks like the higher gusts at around 26 miles per hour. And with all this beautiful sunshine here on this Memorial Day Monday, our temperature now at 66 degrees. It's 14 after 8. 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

0: 1067 WJJY, today's best variety, Taylor Swift and Elizabeth Taylor. I'm Tess Taylor. A lot of Taylors happening here. 18 minutes after 8 o'clock and 66 degrees. It's a beautiful day, a warm one on tap. Please be sure if you are going to have pets with you today or whatever you're doing, make sure that they are well hydrated and you are as well. Okay? All right. Good deal. We got more forecast details coming up later if you are just getting up this morning because, you know, it's a holiday and stuff. We'll take care of that again in a bit. Right now, though, I have Jane Larson on the line with me, and she is from Budget Blinds of Brainerd. Good morning, Jane.
1: Hey, good morning, Tess. Okay. Happy Memorial Day.
0: Thank you. Same to you. Let's talk about Budget Blinds. I know we have a lot of maybe new listeners in town for the holiday weekend, and let's talk about Budget Blinds. Maybe folks are here at their cabins and looking around going, you know what? We need something else in this cabin. What can they do? They can call you, right?
1: Yes, they can call us. We'll schedule a time when they're up here at the cabin, and go over all our product lines with them. If they have something particular in mind, I know we have it. And if they don't have any idea what to do, I can help them with that. Mm-hmm. And we have different, a lot of lake cabins seem to have those higher windows overlooking the lake. So we've got some great motorization capabilities with those. And solar shades are kind of the go-to for lake cabins because you can still see out of them while they're down. Yeah. And you don't want to lose that $1 million view while you're on the lake, right?
0: Absolutely.
1: You can still see through, but they cut the temp and the sun and the fading by a lot.
0: Absolutely.
1: So that's one option, but we have tons of options.
0: Really do. And I remember too, when at our cabin back in the day, it was, if you didn't have the right kind of blinds, everything that was left in front of the window got a little bleached out from the sun, and you can help in that department too.
1: Absolutely. And it's true. I mean, if you have a knotty pine interior, those bleach out so fast. And so it's a good idea to, when the sun's coming in at a direct, angle to pull the shades so that you can keep that from fading so much. Because when you move a picture, you've got big spot that you don't know what to do with.
0: Exactly. Well, a lot of good reasons. And of course, too, if people are looking for their home, their business, you guys do everything, and you're kind of family owned too. We like that.
1: Absolutely. So we are family owned, and I think I mentioned last time our grandson's going to join the crew this summer, which is so fun. And but we'll come to your house and we'll treat you like family. We'll come and sit down and explain all your choices. And then in about 3 weeks, 3-4 weeks at this time of year, we come back and install, clean up after ourselves, and you'll really just have beautiful blinds left or shades when we leave.
0: Sounds easy. All right. How do we get a hold of you, Jane?
1: Call me or text me at 218-252-2695. If you don't have anything to write it down, look me up at budgetblinds.com/Brainerd, or you can find me on Facebook at,
0: Budget Blinds, right?
1: Search Budget Blinds and Brainerd, yeah.
0: Easy. All right, Jane, we'll send them in. You enjoy this beautiful day. We'll talk again soon.
1: Okay, thanks.
0: Thank
1: Bye-bye.
0: You. 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
0: Normally at this time, we'd be making our cash call here at JJY, but again, we're putting that off until tomorrow and leaving you alone. 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I'm Tess Taylor, music now from Gracie Abrams. This one's called Hit the Wall, 106.7 WJJY.
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0: 106.7 WJJY, today's best variety. Latest from Gracie Abrams, that's called Hit the Wall. I'm Tess Taylor, again flying solo here on The Morning Mess. Hope you're having a good day. If you have the day off today because of Memorial Day, please take a moment to remember why. And if you're working today, I'm with you. Somebody's got to do it, right? Exactly. Forecast details coming up here in just a little bit. Right now, I've got to talk to you about Homestead. This is a great company that's here in the Brainerd Lakes area, and they're helping seniors to stay in their homes for as long as possible. Because why? Well, it's where they're comfortable. It's what they know, and it's where they feel the best, you know? And they have caregivers that can come into the home. Say it's your aging parents. They can come in and help do things around the home so they're able to stay there for as long as possible. Maybe it's to help, you know, make some meals on Mondays so they can keep them in the fridge or the freezer to warm up during the week. Maybe it's to do medication reminders, a little light housekeeping, that kind of thing. You know, the things that maybe get a little tougher to do the older you get, but it's not something that they have to leave their home. And this frees then you up, if you know their kids. So when you go over to see them, it's to spend quality time, not to do those things. If they need a little bit more intensive care, they can help with that too. They can stay with people overnights if needed, get them up in the middle of the night if they need to use the restroom, help them get ready in the morning, getting dressed sometimes, you know, getting some socks on or even compression socks, that kind of thing is a little more difficult. Whether it's just a few hours a week or around the clock care, Homestead can provide that. And by the way, they're also looking for caregivers. So as we get into the summer season here, maybe teachers, if you're looking for some extra money, some extra income during the summer, or retirees, if you are looking to stay active. And, you know, it's companionship too, looking for folks with similar interests. This might be something that you would like to do. 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
0: For 50 Lakes, Pequot Lakes, and all of the Brainerd Lakes, your forecast today calling for a sunny, warm day. The high near 88, south winds 5 to 10, gusting to 20. Clear sky tonight, down to 57. Tomorrow, mostly sunny, even warmer. The high near 90. Small chance of a shower or passing thunderstorm in the afternoon. Winds southeast at 5. And Wednesday, there is again a chance for an afternoon shower or storm. Otherwise, Wednesday, mostly sunny and 86 with an east breeze, 5 to 15. Nothing on the radar screen. Our pressure is holding steady after rising. We still are looking at a beautiful morning here in the Brainerd Lakes with a south wind, 5 to 15, gusting at 26. Our temp now at 67 degrees. Keeping the music rolling for you here on your Monday. It's not cold, but the song is called Cold. It's Maroon 5 now at JJY.

106.7 WJJY, today's best variety, Maroon 5 and Cold. I'm Tess Taylor again. We're not playing games. We're not doing cash calls. No, we're just going to keep rolling with music here and hoping you're having a good Monday. It's Dominic Fike and Baby Doll now, 106.7 WJY.

WJJY, today's best variety. It's Shinedown in 365. Coming up at 9 o'clock, again, we want to remind you the Memorial Day ceremonies will get underway here in Brainerd at the Mississippi River, Laurel Street Bridge. Yeah, they're going to toss a wreath into the river there in honor of service members who were lost at sea. And then 9:30, they'll move over to the All Veterans Memorial in Brainerd for a short ceremony there. The parade will start at 10 o'clock on 3rd Avenue Northeast and make its way up to Evergreen Cemetery, and 10:30 is when that

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1: 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He went down in history because he was so tall.
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6: Now for White Sand Lake, Mille Lacs Lake, and all of the Brainerd Lakes, your forecast today, sunny and warm, the high 88, and those winds from the south, 5 to 10, could gust around 20, giving us some fire danger out there with the warm and wind, you know, and dry conditions. Even though we did get some rain, it's still not perfect out there. Clear tonight, down to 57. Tomorrow, it's going to be sunny and warm again, up to 90. And with those conditions, there is a chance for some showers and maybe a passing thunderstorm in the afternoon. And yes, the rain is welcome. I know. But anyway, we need it. And then Wednesday, again, mostly sunny, up to 86, with, again, a chance for a shower or thunderstorm in the afternoon. And winds on Wednesday will be from the east at 5 to 15. We are looking at a day that continues to warm up. It's going to warm up nicely. Our sunshine right now is just beautiful. Mm-hmm. South winds are picking up at about 8 to 18, gusting to 25, 68 degrees here at JJY. And I thought I'd pull up a Lost Classic, if you will, going back a number of years for this one. How about some music from Breathe? Remember this one? It's called Hands to Heaven at JJY.

0: 1067 WJJY. That is Breathe with Hands to Heaven. I'm Tess Taylor. You are invited to honor, remember, and celebrate today during the Memorial Day picnic hosted by the Brainerd Elks, the Legion, and the VFW. It's from 11 to 1. All veterans and their families can enjoy a free picnic lunch that will be served at the Brainerd American Legion. It's on Front Street in Brainerd. Kind of a thank you to all who served in honor of our heroes, as we are grateful today for our freedoms. Everyone is welcome. Again, it's a free lunch for vets and their families and everyone else. Lunch is available for purchase. Head to the Legion today from 11 to 1 and enjoy that as we honor and remember those who gave the ultimate sacrifice for our freedoms that we enjoy here today, okay? 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
0: 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I'm Tess Taylor. 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
1: 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It's 9 o'clock.
2: From ABC News, I'm Brian Clark. A great deal for all or no deal for all, writes President Trump on social media as he characterizes negotiations with Iran. He also says his agreement is different from the Obama administration's deal. There's still no final agreement, and Secretary of State Marco Rubio said while traveling in India,
3: thought we might have some news last night, maybe today. I wouldn't read too much into it. It takes a little while to hear back. So we have what I think is a pretty solid thing on the table.
2: ABC's Ian Panel has more from Tel Aviv on the details.
4: There are some significant sticking points, not least what happens to Iran's highly enriched uranium. Remember that one of the main justifications for military action in the first place was to prevent Iran from having a nuclear weapon.
2: And a possible agreement could have the U.S. end its blockade and Iran reopen the Strait of Hormuz. Oil prices have dropped, but the closure has affected gas prices throughout the world. And in the U.S., that's impacting holiday weekend travel, says ABC's Elizabeth Schulze.
5: According to Gas Buddy, drivers in at least 14 states are facing new record gas prices for Memorial Day. They're surpassing the highs set back in 2022. And collectively, Americans are paying $2 billion more on gas this holiday weekend compared to last year.
2: And for many, it is a holiday weekend about travel, returning home today. But for many others, today is about reflecting on Memorial Day. Tomb of the Unknown Soldier at Arlington National Cemetery. President Trump will lay a wreath there. Pope Leo said artificial intelligence is dramatically changing the world.
6: At key moments in history, the church is called to decipher the new things in the light of the gospel and the dignity of the human being.
2: And he said there needs to be tighter regulations around AI. Crews continue working on the damaged tank holding toxic chemicals in Orange County, California, that's led to about 50,000 evacuation orders. You're listening to ABC News.
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9: From the Brainerd Now Newsroom, I'm Jim Miller. As live imaging sonar grows in popularity, University of Minnesota researchers launching a study to see whether the technology could affect future fish populations. Forward-facing sonar lets anglers find and track fish in real time, a major shift from traditional sonar. The rapid rise of split anglers, some say it makes fishing more engaging. Others worry it gives too much of an advantage. Researchers will examine whether the technology changes catch rates and what long-term impacts it may have on different Minnesota lakes. Starting Tuesday, MnDOT will close Highway 10 between Wadena County Road 4 and Oink Joint Road for about 5 weeks. Traffic will detour on County Roads 4 and 23 with a temporary all-way stop at their intersection. Highway 10 will stay open east and west of the closure, and local access will be maintained, though temporary hard closures are expected. In late June, crews also begin work on Highway 29 and Highway 71 with single-lane traffic and lane shifts. The full project wraps up in August of next year. Crowley County Board thanking the many departments and community partners who responded to the Flanders Fire May 16. Board Chair Rosemary Franzen says the quick containment shows the county's strength, preparedness, and unity. As the wildfire spread, crews carried out evacuations, closed roads, and coordinated resources to protect residents and property. Fire departments from the region and Canada helped knock down the blaze, while law enforcement, EMS, public health, and local organizations supported evacuees and maintained safety throughout the incident. That's what's happening. I'm Jim Miller from the Brainerd Now Newsroom.
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1: We're looking at a sunny day, mostly sunny. Today's high about 88 with a south wind at 5 to 10, gusting to 20. Clear skies overnight, down to 57. Tomorrow, it'll be mostly sunny and hot. There's a slight chance for an afternoon shower or a passing thunderstorm. Tuesday's high near 90 with southeast wind at about 5. And then Wednesday, we expect another mostly sunny warm day, the high 86, and a slight chance of an afternoon shower or storm. East winds Wednesday, 5 to 15. Clean screen on the radar. Pressure is steady at 29.92. Winds are from the south at about 5 to 15, gusting in about 22 miles per hour. Enjoying a lot of sunshine. It's a beautiful Monday. Perfect for all of the honorees, or all of the observations, I should say, going on today for Memorial Day. Our temperature right now in Brainerd Baxter is at 69 degrees. It's 5 minutes after 9. 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

0: 1067 WJJY, today's best variety speed demon. That is Justin Bieber. And if you are going to be a speed demon out there on the roadways today, beware, because the Minnesota State Patrol, local law enforcement, yeah, they're all out looking for speeding. They are watching for impaired drivers and distracted drivers. We are into it now, the 100 deadliest days of summer. It's between now, Memorial Day and Labor Day, and area law enforcement trying to keep us safe. So please watch your speed. Do not drive impaired, and please put down the cellular device. Pay attention to what you're doing on the roadways. Let's keep this a safe one so we can all get to our destination safely and don't live with regret for something we may cause that we will regret for the rest of our lives, okay? Just pay attention and let's have a safe and, fun, memorable Memorial weekend, okay? Forecast details on the way in just a moment here at JJY.
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0: Grab the sunscreen, the sunglasses, and, the sun hat if you must. It's going to be sunny and warm today. The high near 88. South wind at 5 to 10, gusting to 20. Clear skies for the most part overnight, down to 57. Tomorrow, other than a slight chance for a passing shower, maybe a later afternoon thunderstorm, tomorrow will be mostly sunny and hot. 90 the high Tuesday. Mostly sunny, hot on Wednesday as well, with a chance for a shower or storm. The high on Wednesday, 86 degrees. We are warming up quickly, my friends. Yes, we are, as those winds continue from the south at 5 to 15, gusting around 25. Sunshine and 70 degrees already here this morning. 106.7 WJJY.

106.7 WJJY, today's best variety. Basketball game for her and her man over the weekend. Yeah, enough footage from that. Looked like they had fun. Sure did. Here's Imagine Dragons, Radioactive, 106.7 WJJY.

0: remind you about the cash call for tomorrow morning. 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We'll leave you alone. $196.33. That's the amount we will try to give away tomorrow morning on The Morning Mess with Eric and Tess. $196.33. 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
0: It's going to be sunny and warm today, folks. Make sure if you are heading out for any of the observations for Memorial Day or whatever you're doing, bring an extra bottle of water. Stay hydrated as we warm to 88 degrees today. Sunny, and those winds from the south pretty strong. Generally 5 to 15, gusting near 20, and some places even reporting gusts around 30. So do be aware of that. Mostly clear tonight, down to around 57. Winds will calm quite a bit. And then tomorrow, we'll see a mostly sunny and even warmer day. With that, a chance for an afternoon shower passing storm. It's always a slight possibility with these warmer temps. The high, though, 90, as I mentioned. And then on Wednesday, again, mostly sunny. The high about 86. We'll see east winds 5 to 15. And again, that chance for a developing shower or storm in the afternoon. We continue to warm here in Brainerd-Baxter. Those south winds continuing to stay a bit strong. Right now, they are at about 5 to 15, gusting around 26. Our temp,

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0: 1067 WJJY, today's best variety. I know that song is like less than 2 minutes, but I could go another minute on that one just because it's a little fun to jam to. Paul Russell, Lil Boo Bang. Before that, the Spice Girls and Wannabe. Man, we're having a fun Monday here on The Morning Mass. Well, it's just me, Tess, here today. Tomorrow we'll be back together. Eric Grant has today off, but it's all right. More music still to come. Do not go anywhere. 1067 WJJY.
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10: 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They spent more cash than anyone, and they missed the playoffs, and it was a disappointing year. 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
0: The Memorial Day Parade in Brainerd should be getting underway here as they make their way now to Evergreen Cemetery. That gets underway at 10:30 this morning if you want to be a part of that. I'm Tess Taylor. Stepping aside, Zeke is in next. We'll see you back here tomorrow morning. Eric should be back at that time. For the Morning Mass with Eric and Tess, 1067 WJJY. Please have a safe rest of your Memorial Day. And if you are traveling today, keep that safe as well. And remember, above all else today, please, folks, be kind.

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It's 106.7 WJJY, today's best variety. Hey there, it's Zeke hanging out till 3 o'clock this afternoon, spinning some of the best hits in the Brainerd Lakes area. Beautiful day on the way today, a hot one. We've been owed temperatures like this all spring long, even though technically it's summer now. Well, technically, not technically, it's summer now. High of 86 degrees both today and tomorrow in the BLA. Full look at that weather forecast coming up in a bit here. How about some tunes? Coldplay for King and Country. Olivia Rodrigo, Capital Cities after BTS. 106.7 WJJY. Swam.

0: 1067 WJJY, today's best variety. No cash call today because of the Memorial Day holiday, but we'll pick up right where we left off tomorrow morning on The Morning Mess. Cash call total $196.33 tomorrow morning.
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13: I'm meteorologist Rodney Price for your Memorial Day afternoon. A mostly sunny sky, but quite warm with highs in the upper 80s. South winds of 5 to 15. Tonight, mostly clear and upper 50s expected, light winds. On Tuesday, there will be a chance of showers and storms. Hot temperatures near 90. 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Currently, it's 68 degrees.

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16: I'm meteorologist Rodney Price for your Memorial Day afternoon. A mostly sunny sky, but quite warm with highs in the upper 80s. South winds of 5 to 15. Tonight, mostly clear and upper 50s expected, light winds. On Tuesday, there will be a chance of showers and storms. Hot temperatures near 90. 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

0: It's 106.7 WJJY, today's best variety. 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

0: 106.7 WJJY. 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A couple area blood drives happening tomorrow. One from 11 to 5. That's at Madden's on Gull Lake in Brainerd. 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
15: I'm meteorologist Rodney Price for your Memorial Day afternoon. A mostly sunny sky, but quite warm with highs in the upper 80s. South winds of 5 to 15. Tonight, mostly clear and upper 50s expected, light winds. On Tuesday, there will be a chance of showers and storms. Hot temperatures near 90. 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

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It's Zeke hanging out today, starting what I believe is week number three as the midday guy here on 106.7 WJJY. And so it's time for me to start throwing my seniority around a little bit, because I think right now I'm the most tenured guy in the building. Because here's how holidays work here at JJY. It's kind of a show up, get your stuff taken care of, and get out of here as quickly as you can. It can wait for tomorrow when we're back full staffed here at JJY. And so I was going to ask my superiors if I could play this song on the radio, and there are no superiors here, which technically means I'm my own superior. So I'm going to do it. Enjoy the song that's been stuck in my head ever since I heard it the first time. Time for a vacation down south to

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8: I'm meteorologist Rodney Price for your Memorial Day afternoon. A mostly sunny sky, but quite warm with highs in the upper 80s. South winds of 5 to 15. Tonight, mostly clear and upper 50s expected, light winds. On Tuesday, there will be a chance of showers and storms. Hot temperatures near 90. 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

0: 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The town of Ream are going to host a Memorial Day program at 2 o'clock this afternoon at the Fairview Cemetery. The VFW Post 772 will provide the military honors and honor guard. 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
2: From ABC News, I'm Chuck Sievertson.
3: The ceremony that you are about to witness is the changing of the guard.
2: President Trump is on Memorial Day set to lay a wreath at the Tomb of the Unknown Soldier at Arlington National Cemetery in Washington. There's a guard announcing the changing of the guard. There are reports of some progress, but no deal yet between the U.S. and Iran to reopen the Strait of Hormuz. President Trump has posted that critics of the deal know nothing of the potential agreement. ABC's Ian Pannell in Tel Aviv.
4: There are some significant sticking points, not least what happens to Iran's highly enriched uranium. Remember that one of the main justifications for military action in the first place was to prevent Iran from having a nuclear weapon.
2: Expanding restrictions on travelers entering the U.S. due to the growing Ebola outbreak in Africa. ABC News medical correspondent Dr. Darian Sutton.
5: The contagiousness of Ebola really comes into direct when you come into direct contact with the bodily fluids of someone who is infected, and people are typically only contagious when they are symptomatic. Now, here's the problem. This is affecting communities that are in dire need. They're already facing a crisis in not only limitations in healthcare, but also access and preventative equipment, and that is what is leading to the speed of the spread in Ebola in Africa right now.
2: Good news from fire officials in Southern California saying the temperature of the chemical inside the damaged tank at an aircraft plant in Garden Grove is declining. Pressure has been released through a crack in the top, and there is no longer a threat of an explosion. ABC's Alex Stone in Los Angeles.
6: Crews with the Orange County Fire Authority working through the night to stop a massive chemical tank from exploding. This comes after a specialized team was able to get close enough to that 7,000-gallon tank full of hazardous liquid Saturday night, finding a crack. More than 50,000 residents evacuated.
2: If you're on the road between noon and 5 p.m. today, local time, returning from your Memorial Day trip, experts say it's going to be among the busiest periods of the entire weekend. You're listening to ABC News.
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9: From the Brainerd Now Newsroom, I'm Jim Miller. Well, today, Memorial Day, most grocery stores are open, as well as malls. Costco's closed today. There's no mail delivery, and banks will not be open. Local, state, and federal offices are closed, and there's no school, and the University of Minnesota won't be open. Parking meters in Minneapolis and St. Paul not enforced today, and Metro Transit buses and Metro Blue and Green light rail lines will follow reduced schedules. Starting tomorrow, MnDOT closing Highway 10 between Wadena County Road 4 and Oink Joint Road for about 5 weeks. Traffic will detour along County Roads 4 and 23 with a temporary always stop at their intersection. Highway 10 will stay open east and west of the closure. Drivers should expect delays and watch for work zone signage. Local access will be maintained, though temporary hard closures will occur. In late June, crews will also begin work on Highway 29 from Highway 71 to the west limits of Wadena. City of Baxter has approved a new zoning district intended to support high-density housing development. The move is part of ongoing planning efforts as the city prepares for future residential growth. The approval was just recently noted. Common Goods thrift stores in Baxter, Cross Lake, and Crosby will now open on Sundays for the summer season. The store is operating from 11 a.m. to 4 p.m. on Sundays starting this weekend, in addition to their regular Monday through Saturday hours. And that's what's happening. I'm Jim Miller from the Brainerd Now Newsroom.
10: Good afternoon. Welcome to Community Focus. I'm Tess Taylor along with Eric Grant. Memorial Day coming up Monday, May 25th is a federal holiday. And today with us in the studio, we have Herman Wisniewski from the Memorial Day Committee to tell us a little bit more. Welcome, Herman.
11: Welcome. Thank you for this afternoon. Memorial Day is just not a 3-day holiday. It reminds us and honors those who have served our country and who did not come home.
10: Mm-hmm.
11: Don't confuse this with Veterans Day in November, which is for the living veterans. Memorial Day started out as Decoration Day in 1868 when women decorated the graves of the Civil War dead.
10: Mm-hmm.
11: Memorial Day has been observed in Brainerd since 1968. As a side note, I am really old, and I went to a little one-room country school, and I remember Memorial Day for me back in the late 50s, where we had returning vets from Korea, from World War One, and my World War II,
10: yeah,
11: and my grandfather from World War One, who came back and told us about. So I've been around this a long time.
10: Wow.
11: It's got a special feeling for me.
10: I bet it does. Also with us today is Mark Persons from the Memorial Day Committee. Welcome back, Mark.
1: Thank you. You know, we start out at 9 o'clock in the morning by throwing a wreath into the Mississippi River at the Laurel Street Bridge. This year, we have a little extra twist added. There will be a waterproof tag on it that says, when you find us, let me know where.
10: Really? And this, you brought that into the studio here with you, and that's interesting. So you're hoping someone will respond to that when they find the wreath.
1: Yeah. See how far it goes.
10: Yeah.
1: From the Laurel Street Bridge, we go over to the All Veterans Memorial, just four blocks away, for a short ceremony there with a prayer, and the honor guard is there too.
10: Mm-hmm.
1: And the flowers at the All Veterans Memorial are planted and tended to by the Daughters of the American Revolution. They do a marvelous job in keeping up the appearance there really well.
10: Mm-hmm.
1: There's also the bricks at the memorial and they have many of them have names on them, and the latest set of bricks is going in before Memorial Day. I think it's in already.
10: Okay.
1: And if people choose to purchase a brick for a friend or relative, great. You just go to BrainerdVFW.org and you'll find the information there. Now, from the All Vets Memorial, there'll be a parade going north on 3rd Avenue Northeast from B Street. And that'll include the high school band. And my, they do a nice job.
11: Yeah.
10: That's cool.
1: The main ceremony is at Evergreen Cemetery. That's 1105 3rd Avenue Northeast. Now, in case of rain, everyone is to go to the National Guard Armory on the south side of town at 1115 Wright Street. By the way, what's the weather going to be?
10: Well, we did happen to look ahead because, you know, it's kind of important, and it looks like mid-80s. Like it's going to be nice, so keep your fingers crossed that that's the way it stays.
1: The cemetery is beautiful at that time of year under those conditions.
10: Yeah.
1: And I should say, it looks like a good day to go out on the lake, but how about if you come to the Memorial Day ceremonies in the morning by 11 o'clock, it's over with. Then go out on the lake and sunburn yourself.
10: There we go.
1: Okay.
10: Good plan.
1: Okay. So after the ceremony, the Brainerd American Legion, in coordination with the Elks and the VFW, is putting on a free lunch for veterans at the Legion that day until 1 o'clock. And for all others, it's $10. They call it a picnic lunch. Anyway, donations accepted from everyone. So honoring those who died in service to our country. And oh, by the way, at 3 o'clock in the afternoon, there is Taps Across America at the All Veterans Memorial.
10: Okay.
1: And so we'll see how that goes too.
10: Is that something that they literally do at the same time across all time zones? Is that how that works?
1: If whatever time zone you're in, when it's 3 o'clock.
10: At 3 o'clock, okay.
1: Then it's a movement from across the country.
10: Wow.
1: And it's growing in interest and popularity.
10: Neat.
1: And we've been doing it for, I don't know, 6 years or something like that.
10: Yeah.
1: And it's great.
10: That's very cool. Mm. Okay. Well, we will hope that all works out and that the weather stays that way. So, and you're asking folks to bring lawn chairs, you said, to the
1: cemetery. Mm-hmm. Yes, but if they wind up going to the armory, then leave your chairs in the car.
10: Okay.
1: And there will be chairs at the National Guard Armory, if that's how it turns out.
10: And I know, Herman, you had some other things that you wanted to mention as well.
11: There's some things that we do remember when you sit down for Memorial Day. It's just not a three-day weekend, thank you very much. It's not. Take the time to reflect.
10: Mm-hmm.
11: Here's some simple facts. They died young. There is a saying that old men send young men to war.
12: Mm.
11: It's a fact. But they died young, 1,000 miles away from home.
10: Mm-hmm.
11: That's the first thing. Secondly, they paid with their life in blood for the freedom we enjoy.
12: Yeah.
11: The VFW and the Legion adhere to one thing. All gave some gave all.
12: Yeah.
11: And that's the part.
10: Yeah.
11: And here's a quote. They fought for humanity and laid down their lives in the altar of freedom. It is up to us, the living, to ensure they did not die in vain.
10: Yeah.
11: That's why we do Memorial Day. Mm. It's that simple.
10: Amen to that. We need to honor them and cherish the idea that America is the cause for which these folks died. And, you know, none of us would have those freedoms if it weren't for these people.
1: And I agree. Here are some statistics. American servicemen and women who died in World War I, 116,000 people, many times the size of our town. And in World War II, 407,000. Korea, 36,000. Vietnam, 58,000. And more recently, 7,000 and counting in the War on Terror in Afghanistan and Iraq. In total, 1.3 million men and women, service members, who were died in service to our country. Mm. That's who we're honoring at Memorial Day.
11: Look at the idea, and we talk about one that the 407,000 World War II, which includes the Bataan Death March.
10: Mm-hmm.
11: We lost the last Bataan Death March survivor in Brainerd, Walt Straka.
1: Yeah.
11: Was the last one.
1: A few years
11: and
1: back.
11: And for those that want to see something very, very special, is go down to the armory when they do the service down there and put those dog tags up. Folks, it's okay. You ain't leaving there with a dry eye, I can tell you.
1: It's every April 9th, as I recall.
11: Yep.
1: Nice ceremony.
10: Yeah. You guys, we're running out of time here, but again, we want to thank you. Is there anything else that you want to make sure we add before we let you gentlemen go today?
11: Come hungry on Monday because we're cooking burgers and hot dogs, and if you see smoke downtown, there's not a building on fire. It's just this huge grill doing about 60 burgers at a time.
10: And that's a free meal for veterans
11: yep.
10: and their families,
11: yep.
10: and then the general public is welcome to come and purchase a lunch, too. Is that
11: that's
10: what I understand?
11: Yep.
1: That is correct.
10: Mm-hmm. Okay, and again, for all the information, again, we can go to BrainerdVFW.org. Gentlemen, thank you so much for being here and taking time to put on this and make sure that the committee is putting this on for the public for what you do, and we appreciate being here.
12: Yeah, thank you both.
1: You're welcome.
11: Thank you. Appreciate it.
10: You're welcome. Again, we want to say thank you to Herman Wisniewski and Mark Persons from the Brainerd Memorial Day Committee, our guests here today on Community Focus. I'm Tess Taylor, along with Eric Grant, and that is today's edition of Community Focus. 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
14: I'm meteorologist Rodney Price for your Memorial Day afternoon. A mostly sunny sky, but quite warm with highs in the upper 80s. South winds of 5 to 15. Tonight, mostly clear and upper 50s expected, light winds. On Tuesday, there will be a chance of showers and storms. Hot temperatures near 90. 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WJ.

Sienna Spyro, 106.7 WJJY. Today's best for a ride. You got some Maroon 5 coming up here. The Fray, Dua Lipa. Here's Justin Timberlake on 106.7 WJJY. I got this.

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As you're getting packed up, ready to head home from the lake, from the cabin, wherever you're at today, just remember to double, triple, and quadruple check with your kids to make sure they've grabbed everything. And you can check as many times, but once you hit the road, they're going to remember, oh no, I forgot something at Grandpa and Grandma's. Like yesterday when my son forgot his fishing pole, so we had to turn around and go get it. And then he remembered, oh, I forgot some socks by the lake. Well, we don't need to go back for your socks. But he loved these socks. They're his Boba Fett socks. So we went back for his socks. And then my daughter suddenly remembered, oh no, I forgot my sweatshirt at the cabin. And so we went around for her sweatshirt. So three separate turnarounds. And I don't want that for you, because as a parent, that is very frustrating. Make sure you triple check with your kids to make sure they grabbed all of their crap from Grandpa and Grandma's today before you head home.

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14: I'm meteorologist Rodney Price for your Memorial Day afternoon. A mostly sunny sky, but quite warm with highs in the upper 80s. South winds of 5 to 15. Tonight, mostly clear and upper 50s expected, light winds. On Tuesday, there will be a chance of showers and storms. Hot temperatures near 90. 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
13: I'm meteorologist Rodney Price for your Memorial Day afternoon. A mostly sunny sky, but quite warm with highs in the upper 80s. South winds of 5 to 15. Tonight, mostly clear and upper 50s expected, light winds. On Tuesday, there will be a chance of showers and storms, hot temperatures near 90. 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

0: Moonlight Nursery, just west of the airport on 210.
1: 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I'm 106.7 WJJY.
2: I'm meteorologist Rodney Price for your Memorial Day afternoon. A mostly sunny sky, but quite warm with highs in the upper 80s. South winds of 5 to 15. Tonight, mostly clear and upper 50s expected. Light winds. On Tuesday, there will be a chance of showers and storms. Hot temperatures near 90. 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

John Kay, 106.7 WJJY, today's best variety. Jack Johnson coming up. Here's Brittany Carpenter, Justin Bieber. Here's One Republic, 106.7 WJJY.

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12: I'm meteorologist Rodney Price for your Memorial Day afternoon. A mostly sunny sky, but quite warm with highs in the upper 80s. South winds of 5 to 15. Tonight, mostly clear and upper 50s expected, light winds. On Tuesday, there will be a chance of showers and storms. Hot temperatures near 90. 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
11: I'm meteorologist Rodney Price for your Memorial Day afternoon. A mostly sunny sky, but quite warm with highs in the upper 80s. South winds of 5 to 15. Tonight, mostly clear and upper 50s expected, light winds. On Tuesday, there will be a chance of showers and storms. Hot temperatures near 90. 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

0: 106.7 WJJY, today's best variety. That does it for me, Zeke. 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Have a fantastic rest of your Monday, everybody. 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

Hey, what's happening, everybody? It's Dave D for WJJY's Afternoon Drive. Lots to get into, so a little time, and we're going to be talking about some crazy stuff today. Just want you to know, it's a little crazy. I wouldn't say it's crazier than normal, but it's definitely going to be different. Let's get to the real reason why you're here. You want to hear some great music, and I've got it lined up for you. Bruno Mars, Snow Patrol, Gacy Abrams, so much more. It's all on the way. For just a

0: Coming up at the end of every hour here on WJJY, we're going to be honoring different members for Memorial Day, whether they are a Minnesota native, which most of them are, or they are a personal friend whose story I will tell first coming up here at the end of the 3 o'clock hour. And it's just the way WJJY is giving back to honor Memorial Day by telling stories of the people that have served, and they gave the ultimate sacrifice, because that's what today's about. So just so you know, I don't want it to come out of nowhere. I've been talking about it all last week, talking about it today, just giving you that heads up.
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5: I'm meteorologist Rodney Price for your Memorial Day afternoon. A mostly sunny sky, but quite warm with highs in the upper 80s. South winds of 5 to 15. Tonight, mostly clear and upper 50s expected, light winds. On Tuesday, there will be a chance of showers and storms, hot temperatures near 90. 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

We're not doing a cash call today. You'll get your chance at it first thing tomorrow with Eric and Tess in the morning mash. $196.33. That's 19633. You're going to want to write that down so you don't forget.

0: 218-828-1067. It's the WJJY text line. You can hit us up. Somebody did. They go, hey, Dave, appreciate you doing what you're doing for to honor Memorial Day. I'm not going to tell you what they said because we talked about that last week, celebrate, honor, even though now you know what they just said. I like to honor them. One of my favorite holidays out there isn't even an American holiday. It's actually a Mexican holiday. It's Dia de los Muertos. It's Day of the Dead. I grew up in a very predominantly Spanish area, Mexican area too, so it was actually a big deal with them, and so it became one of it, and it's all about honoring those who've died and their families, so you never forget who they are, and that's kind of what I want to do. So you can expect this from me every time on Memorial Day, where we sit back and we tell stories about people from Minnesota or friends of mine that have given that ultimate sacrifice.
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9: I'm meteorologist Mace Michaels. A stray storm tonight, otherwise partly cloudy with lows in the upper 50s. More sunshine than clouds for tomorrow. Pretty warm. Highs into the upper 80s. Maybe a late day storm that could linger into tomorrow evening. Another slight storm chance on into Wednesday. High temps in the mid-80s. Live bands and lakeside vibes. 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

0: The first of our stories here on Memorial Day on 106.7 WJJY, we're going to tell the story of a friend of mine named Francisco Briseno. He stayed in the room next to me in sick training, and he was the rock for a lot of people. He helped them through some hard times all the way through basic training and AIT. And because we were truck drivers and he already had a CDL, he was fast-tracked through it, which got him to his unit in just enough time to deploy to Korangal Valley, one of the most deadliest places in all of Afghanistan. There's a brilliant documentary named Restrepo about it. We actually watched the documentary in basic training. Within a few months, unfortunately, he would be hit with an IED, and he died from the damages sustained from it. And it honestly wrecked most of us that were there at basic or at AIT, because we were still there when we got the news, and especially his roommate, who he helped out a lot. And we still think about him all the time. I see posts about him every year around this time. People honor him. Every time around his death, people honor him. And it's kind of sad to see, man. So I just want to say, hey, Briseno, man, we're still thinking about you here from everybody at basic training. And now everybody gets to hear your story on 106.7 WJJY.
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More stories are coming, but we're also going to have a little bit of fun. It's not going to be a sad or somber day. We're going to honor those we need to honor and still have a little bit of fun here on JJY.

0: My girl is officially back from Florida. She went down over the weekend. She got to go. I had to work, obviously, on Saturday. Got to be here for that. And if you missed the show, I had to drive her at 3 o'clock in the morning to go take her to the airport so she wouldn't be late for a flight that was like an hour after I dropped her off. She's like, don't worry. You get to go back and sleep. Yeah, after I drive 4 hours. Well, I had to go pick her up before the show today, and so I got up early, and I was like, man, I should really make her wait. And I thought about it for a second, then I was like, oh, if I make her wait, then I won't be back in time for my show. I was like, that'll show her by showing me and then showing my audience. And I was like, ah, sometimes you can't win for trying.
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14: I'm meteorologist Mace Michaels. A stray storm tonight, otherwise partly cloudy, with lows in the upper 50s. More sunshine than clouds for tomorrow. Pretty warm. Highs into the upper 80s. Maybe a late day storm that could linger into tomorrow evening. Another slight storm chance on into Wednesday. High temps in the mid 80s. Live bands and lakeside vibes. 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

0: Students are trying to get one over on teachers, and you know what? I never thought I was smarter than my teachers. Actually, there was one, but, you know, they were a gym teacher, and I really don't think that Pythagorean theorem was set up by the Greek government. He was a weird guy. It's 106.7 WJJY, but with AI here, kids are trying to get, they think they are smarter than the teachers, and a teacher found a great way to get around it. What they were doing was copying her prompts, throwing it into AI, getting a speech written about it, and then just sending it off to her. So what she did was she added an invisible prompt. She typed it in white ink in small font so you wouldn't see it. And when they were copying and pasting it into the AI, it was giving them a whole separate speech altogether. And when she confronted about it, they're like, what do you mean? That's what it's about, right? And she goes, no, it's not. And she's caught 7 students in the span of a couple months of doing it, which I think is hilarious. Because how do you get 7 people to fall for the same trick multiple times?
1: Hi, this is Steve Rosenow, a Vietnam veteran. It does not seem too much to ask that those who died for our freedoms be remembered on one day each year. So on this Memorial Day, let's remember those that sacrificed their futures so that you may have yours.
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4: I'm meteorologist Mace Michaels. A stray storm tonight, otherwise partly cloudy with lows in the upper 50s. More sunshine than clouds for tomorrow. Pretty warm, highs into the upper 80s. Maybe a late day storm that could linger into tomorrow evening. Another slight storm chance on into Wednesday. High temps in the mid 80s. 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Don't miss the Worthington Windsurfing and Music Festival coming up June 12th and 13th. 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

Though we're not doing it today, tomorrow morning you'll get a chance with the Cash Call with Eric and Tess in the Morning Mess. $196.33. It's 19633.

0: In the first of our Minnesota natives, when it comes to people who give, who gave everything when they were overseas, died in the line of duty, we're going to be talking about Sergeant First Class Nicola Moore. She died recently, this year, in fact, back in March, when things started kicking off between Iran and the U.S. She was just days from returning home to her husband and her two children, a high school senior and a fourth grade daughter. She was real devoted to her family and everything, and she was killed in a drone strike, unfortunately. She was a reservist, man, and they provide a great assistance to both the active component and the National Guard, and she was probably over there just helping people out. And I can believe that. I just wanted to tell her story and remember her here on 106.7 WJJY.
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2: From ABC News. I'm Lindsay Davis, anchor Prime, streaming weeknights on ABC News Live. After the big getaway, it's the big get back. A record number of people are traveling back from Memorial Day destinations on the roads. 39 million, AAA estimates. ABC's Elizabeth Schulze says gasoline prices are at record highs in more than a dozen states, according to Gas Buddy.
3: Right now, that national average still about 50 cents away from its all-time high of $5 a gallon.
2: The Wall Street markets were closed for Memorial Day. Stock futures went up and oil prices went down after President Trump mentioned progress in talks with Iran. ABC's Ian Pannell is in Tel Aviv.
4: Iran still has that material despite all the bombing. It still retains the ability to make more uranium, and that is a sticking point.
2: Good news for the 50,000 people evacuated in Orange County, California. Fire officials say a crew has cut the risk of a major explosion at a damaged toxic chemical camp and an aircraft plant in Garden Grove. ABC's Alex Stone in Cyprus.
5: Doesn't mean that there are no threats around any longer of vapor or of leak or a much smaller explosion, but things are looking a whole lot better here right now. They hope to get the evacuation perimeter down a bit in the next couple of hours. It remains in place right now.
2: Protesters today near a migrant detention center in New Jersey claim ICE is preventing them from seeing their loved ones.
6: While attempting to tour the Delaney Hall Migrant Detention Facility in Newark, New Jersey Governor Mikey Sherrill says,
7: "We've been working with ICE to get into the facility. I was just denied that."
6: Senator Andy Kim visited Delaney Hall over the weekend, speaking with those inside.
8: You know, there is a woman that was pregnant that says she's not getting full OBGYN care. There's a woman that had a miscarriage that said that she did not get the care that she needed.
6: Delaney Hall is privately run with about 300 detainees. Mike Dubosky, ABC News.
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15: From the Brainerd Now Newsroom, I'm Jim Miller. 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Funding includes $25,000 for the Lakes Area Food Shelf's Baxter expansion, $20,000 for Wonder Trek's Roots and Rigging Exhibit, and $15,000 for Northern Pines Mental Health Center's Respite Camp. Starting tomorrow, MnDOT closing Highway 10 between Wadena County Road 4 and Oink Joint Road for about 5 weeks. Traffic will detour along County Roads 4 and 23 with a temporary always stop at their intersection. Highway 10 will stay open east and west of the closure. Drivers should expect delays and watch for work zone signage. Local access will be maintained, though temporary hard closures will occur. In late June, crews will also begin work on Highway 29 from Highway 71 to the west limits of Wadena. City of Baxter has approved the new zoning district intended to support high-density housing development. The move is part of ongoing planning efforts as the city prepares for future residential growth. The approval was just recently noted. Common Goods thrift stores in Baxter, Cross Lake, and Crosby will now open on Sundays for the summer season. The store is operating from 11 a.m. to 4 p.m. on Sundays starting this weekend, in addition to their regular Monday through Saturday hours. And that's what's happening. I'm Jim Miller from the Brainerd Now Newsroom.
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16: I'm meteorologist Mace Michaels. A stray storm tonight, otherwise partly cloudy with lows in the upper 50s.
1: More sunshine than clouds for tomorrow. Pretty warm. Highs into the upper 80s. Maybe a late day storm that could linger into tomorrow evening. Another slight storm chance on into Wednesday. High temps in the mid 80s. 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Don't miss the Worthington Windsurfing and Music Festival coming up June 12th and 13th. 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

If you're expecting me to call you, just know I'm not doing that. I'm not going to give you a call for the cash call. We're not doing a cash call today. You get that tomorrow. I'll give you the amounts coming up here in a bit on 106.7 WJJY.

0: you.
1: $196.33. It's 19633. That is the amount for the cash call tomorrow morning with Eric and Tess in the Morning Mess. Now, I wanted to, this is one of the questions I get asked all the time. How do I get on the JJY cash call list? 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You can even do it on the app, too, which is really cool. It's a fun thing. And if you're entered there, that's it. Once you're in, we're adding more cell phones to the list. We're calling more people that way just so we can get a better chance of giving it away. And it doesn't get up to, what was it, $1,800 a few weeks ago? Aye. And then we gave it away the next week, and then last week we didn't give it away, and that kind of hurt me, but, you know, that's just how it rolls. $196.33, that's 19633, that is your cash call amount tomorrow morning with Eric and Tess in the Morning Mess.
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13: I'm meteorologist Mace Michaels. A stray storm tonight, otherwise partly cloudy with lows in the upper 50s. More sunshine than clouds for tomorrow. Pretty warm, highs into the upper 80s. Maybe a late day storm that could linger into tomorrow evening. Another slight storm chance on into Wednesday. High temps in the mid 80s. Live bands and lakeside vibes. Don't miss the Worthington Windsurfing and Music Festival coming up June 12th and 13th. 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

We talked about the Cash Call earlier. I don't know if you know this, but we're coming out with some Cash Call shirts. Yeah, be on the lookout for those. Those are going to be fun, and it's going to speak right to you.

0: I don't know how your Memorial Day weekend's going, but it's probably not as good as this guy down in Fort Lauderdale, Florida. He was just hanging out on the beach. It's a good beach, by the way. And all of a sudden, he sees something swimming up to the shore. And he goes out there, and it's millions of dollars in cash. But I'm going to be honest, if I was this dude, I wouldn't touch it. Look, there's a lot of reason why that money's on the shore, and you don't want to be a part of it, because the guys who lost that money, oh, they're going to find you. He did call the cops, and they ended up coming in and seizing it. It looks like there was some other special curricular items with it. I was like, ooh, yeah, definitely wouldn't. I'd just go ahead and just get rid of that altogether. You know what? You never saw me. Take these videos down. I don't want to be a part of it.
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0: for this tribute here on 106.7 WJJY to those who gave the ultimate sacrifice. We're going to be talking about Joshua Anderson. Everybody calls their medic Doc. They gave him that nickname, though. He was born in Minneapolis, and he grew up right in Jordan and went to Jordan High School, man. He married his high school love, ended up having a kid, and then, unfortunately, he ended up losing his life to a blast sustained from an IED. He joined the Army in 2006. His family was surprised by it. He hadn't never talked about it. He said he just woke up one day and said he wanted to go and serve his country. And you know what? That's a lot of people out there. He wanted to be a combat medic because he was EMT trained. He was trained, and it's kind of sad, man, that people, not only do they want to serve here at home, they want to serve overseas as well. And I just want to give a shout out and a salute, if you will, to Joshua Anderson. Hey, Doc, we salute you here at 106.7 WJJY.
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218-828-1067. You can talk to any of the shows, whether it's Eric and Tess in the Morning Mess, my boy Zeke, myself, even Brooke Michaels. And I appreciate all the kind words that all of y'all have said about me telling these stories. It makes me feel good. It really does. But it's not about me. It's about them. And I appreciate all of you who have taken time to honor them today.

0: I want this to go out there, too, because I think I talked about it on Friday, that when we talk about honoring Memorial Day, it's usually for those who give their lives overseas or in the line of duty. So sometimes we forget about that. There's another line of duty that people forget. I like to add the suicides to this one. I know it's kind of a tough topic for a lot of people, but it's tough for a lot of people. It really is. Not just you. And so here at 106.7 WJJY, 22 members a day from the armed services commit suicide. And I want to add them to it because it's an ongoing battle. And it doesn't have to be a battle overseas because they bring that stuff home with them. So if you know somebody that lost their life in that way because of all the stuff overseas, just know that here at 106.7 WJJY, they are still important to us, and we honor them on this Memorial Day.
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15: I'm meteorologist Mace Michaels. A stray storm tonight, otherwise partly cloudy with lows in the upper 50s. More sunshine than clouds for tomorrow. Pretty warm. Highs into the upper 80s. Maybe a late day storm that could linger into tomorrow evening. Another slight storm chance on into Wednesday. High temps in the mid 80s. Live bands and lakeside vibes. 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

0: I got one more story for you before I sign off tonight here on 106.7 WJJY of a Minnesota native who unfortunately lost his life in the battle. We're going to be talking about Daniel Drevnik, Specialist Daniel Drevnik. He was born in St. Paul. He was a wild child, which if you're going to join the Army National Guard in any way, you need to be a little wild. It's just kind of who we are. And he was over in Iraq with the 34th Infantry Division, the Red Bull Division. Shout out to the Red Bulls. I know they're big right here in this area. He was deployed in Iraq on March 2nd, 2009, and he ended up dying from indirect fire, like artillery. His goal was to become a Minnesota State Trooper, and unfortunately, he never got around to that. He was going to college when he deployed, working at a local mechanic shop, which is the story of so many guardsmen, that they're doing one thing while trying to achieve another goal. Hey, Specialist Daniel Drevnik, we salute you here at 106.7 WJJY.
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10: I'm meteorologist Mace Michaels. A stray storm tonight, otherwise partly cloudy with lows in the upper 50s. More sunshine than clouds for tomorrow. Pretty warm, highs into the upper 80s. Maybe a late day storm that could linger into tomorrow evening. Another slight storm chance on into Wednesday. High temps in the mid 80s. 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

0: That's it for me. Dave D here on 106.7 WJJY. I appreciate everybody that's hung out with me today and listened to the stories, whether they were a close friend of mine or they were stories of people from here in Minnesota that signed up. They raised their right hand, said they were going to protect this country from enemies, foreign and domestic, and they gave the ultimate sacrifice. I can't say thank you to them enough for paving the way. I know it's been a different style of show, and it's definitely not what you normally would get here on the afternoon drive, but I can't say thank you enough, not only to Hubbard for letting me do this, to JJY for letting me do this, the boss and everybody. And I just want to say thank you to the listener as well. Before I sign off, I just want to give one more moment of silence to honor everybody here on Memorial Days. We can't say thank you enough.
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